play Fix You on Magic Radio. How are you tonight? It's Paul Hayes playing at the best variety from the 80s to now as we go from late Monday into the early hours of Tuesday morning, 18th of August, definitely more than halfway through the summer holidays now into that final stretch. So I hope that goes well. Is it 2 weeks left? Roughly sort of 2 to 3 weeks maybe, depending on where you are. Hope it's all gone well so far. I've got Seal coming up soon, which is going to be good, and Lady A, and Billy Ocean is playing live again this week on Thursday and Friday. He's going to be Colchester Castle Summer Series on Thursday, and then Friday, Darley Park Weekender in Derby. Enjoy if you're going. Here's something to get you in the mood. The gone gets tough.

George Michael, Faith on Magic Radio, playing the best variety from the 80s to now. It's Paul Hayes. If you're heading out on a long car journey, by the way, with the summer holidays, then there's only one app you need, and that's Rayo. 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And these guys on tour at the moment, they're playing their Vegas residency. It looks the most amazing.

0: Bill Collins on Magic Radio, and it's Paul Hayes with you as we get into Tuesday morning now, 18th of August today, 135 days left until the end of the year. It's all going super, super fast, isn't it? And today is World Breast Cancer Research Day, and it's also National Fajita Day as well. If you fancy maybe a bit of lunch or dinner inspiration or breakfast, of course, if you work through the night, that's the weird thing about doing this, isn't it? It's actually you don't always necessarily fancy breakfast at breakfast time. You sometimes you get back and you have something completely unique, don't you, when you finish night shift. So take that coming up, Back for Good, and Kelly Clarkson and Men at Work on the way.
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0: Lovely to be with you on Magic Radio. It's Paul Hayes playing at the best variety from the 80s to now. Hopefully a bit cooler where you are this week, although that's not hard compared to last week, is it? And a few showers still around as well. Maybe you've got a light kind of drizzle going on right now where you are. And it just feels so lovely to have rain again, doesn't it? I never thought I'd ever say that. And if you can give me 20 minutes, we'll keep you going through the night tonight with Will Young coming up. Great bit of disco from Shalimar and probably the most uplifting song from the 90s on the way next on Magic Radio. Magic
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Bruno Mars, Grenade. I'll play that for you if you saw him at Wembley last month. What a show that was. It's Magic Radio Through the Night. How you doing? It's Paul Hayes playing at the best variety from the 80s to now. If you fancy a film this week, by the way, luckily there are some really good ones for the summer holidays, including, of course, Spider-Man Brand New Day with Tom Holland and Zendaya, which I went to see and is absolutely amazing. It's one of my favourite Spider-Man films, so definitely worth a look. And the brand new Ewan McGregor and Anne Hathaway film is out. It's called The End of Oak Street, and it's all about a couple whose suburban neighbourhood is mysteriously transported from 1982 into a prehistoric world populated by dinosaurs, so that could be worth a look. And there's Paw Patrol as well for the younger kids, which is a handy one. And I took my 4-year-old to see it at the cinema over the weekend. It was his first ever trip to the cinema to see Paw Patrol, and I don't think he quite got the concept of cinema, because he was asking where the stage was, and I think was expecting people to come out and start singing and dancing.

Red Stars on Magic Radio, Paul Hayes with you. And this week, Disney announcing that The Greatest Showman musical is coming to Theatre Royal Drury Lane next spring. Of course, it had its premiere in Bristol that you may have seen earlier this year. So that's exciting news for the West End. And if you do enjoy a show tune, you can join us over on Magic Musicals every day. 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

0: to cause Runaway on Magic Radio, playing at the best variety from the 80s to now. How you doing? It's Paul Hayes into the early hours of Tuesday morning, and Harriet Scott back on the Magic Radio Breakfast Show later. She's riding solo this week with another chance to win a Samsung Galaxy Watch Ultra 2 on the Reflex, and all your usual features are back as well that you love, the Daily Double Dose, and there's 1 minute of wisdom. And later this week, don't miss Harriet catching up with Emma and Matt Willis, all about the brand new series of Love is Blind. So it's going to be a good old week, and you can hear Harriet later this morning from 6 o'clock on Magic Radio. Do stay with us. I've got Spice Girls coming up from the 90s, Paloma Faith on the way, and an awesome 80s Michael Jackson song all to come next. Magic Radio.
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0: Into the early hours of Tuesday. Thank you for choosing Magic Radio tonight. It's Paul Hayes. Maybe you're working through the night in the middle of a night shift, or maybe just up late. Maybe you can't sleep for some reason. Maybe it's still a bit muggy where you are. Lovely to be with you tonight. And we're going to keep the best variety from the 80s to now going. If you can give us 20 minutes, we go non-stop next for a whole hour. And we started off with a Top Gun song from Berlin, some Jessie J and Annie Lennox, all to come next. Magic Radio.
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Craig Davis, 7 days on Magic Radio. Welcome, early breakfast show. As we're going to Tuesday morning, it's Paul Hayes with you. And Craig David playing at the New World Festival in Chelmsford at the end of the month. That'll be a very nice way to round off August, 30th of August in Chelmsford, doing his TS5 set. And it's only, what, 3.5 weeks to go now until Celine Dion starts her Paris residency. It's coming around quite fast, that, isn't it? What a show it's going to be. What a comeback. 12th of September, it all starts at La Défense Arena in Paris and running through until Saturday, 17th of October. It was 10 concerts to begin with, but there's six extra ones added, so 16 now in total. It's going to be incredible and not too long to wait. Here's Celine now, I'm Alive on Magic Radio. I can't.

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Weather with you on Magic Radio. Early breakfast show, it's Paul Hayes, and your Magic Radio breakfast show is back with Harriet later. Harriet Scott is back riding solo this week, and today there's another chance to win a Samsung Galaxy Watch Ultra 2 on the Reflex, and all your usual favourite features are back as well, the Daily Double Dose and 1 Minute of Wisdom. And later this week, Harriet's going to be catching up with Emma and Matt Willis, all about the brand new series of Love is Blind.

0: Maybe you're coming towards the end of a night shift, or maybe the alarm's just gone off. There's a nice little boost to get you going with B52's Love Shack on Magic Radio. Welcome, it's Paul Hayes. Early breakfast show for Tuesday morning. And you may have heard this week, actually, that Disney has just announced that the Greatest Showman musical is now coming to Theatre Royal Drury Lane next spring. 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

0: Show on Magic Radio. It's Tuesday morning, 18th of August today. Maybe a bit cooler where you are so far this week, and there has been some showers as well, of course. Were you really pleased to see the rain? Because I was. The first time it rained over the weekend, just a little bit, but it was just so lovely to hear it again. It feels like it's been such a long time. And today's Edward Norton's birthday, also Christian Slater and Mika, famous, of course, for the song Grace Kelly. It's his birthday, and it's National Fajita Day if you fancy some food inspiration for today. And if you can give me 20 minutes, I've got more of The Best Variety coming up. Some Jennifer Lopez on the way, Fleetwood Mac and Anastasia.
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Jennifer Lopez waiting for tonight on Magic Radio, and it's Paul Hayes. Welcome along. Lots of things to watch at the moment. They're all breaking records. Spider-Man, of course, Brand New Day, which has broken a ton of records, hasn't it? Second biggest opening weekend of any film ever, and the second fastest one to get to $1 billion at the box office as well. A really, really good film. I saw it over the weekend. And I don't know if you've got around to seeing it, the latest season of Ted Lasso as well. It looks like that's also breaking a lot of records for Apple TV. In fact, pretty much breaking every record they've ever had, actually. And it wasn't just here in America. It was at the most streamed program on August the 5th, with more than 200 million minutes watched in a single day. It's just huge. This new season, of course, jumping 3 years ahead, and finds Ted coaching a second division women's team. So if you haven't got around to that yet, that is still streaming. And I've got Bruno Mars and Michael Bolton coming up. Here's Tina Turner's biggest hit.

awesome, isn't it? Can't get enough of this song. Olivia Dean, Man I Need on Magic Radio. Welcome, it's the early breakfast show for Tuesday morning with Paul Hayes. And whatever you're doing through the day today, maybe you're just up early and starting work now, or maybe you're going to be working from home or in the office today, or out and about in your van, whatever your day looks like. Keep us on for the best soundtrack. We start with a non-stop 9 o'clock later. It's an hour of back-to-back songs. And Nick stops for the tea break at 10:30, and then Joe Russell doing your summer holiday shout-outs through the afternoon as well. So whatever you're doing today, if you're on the road, in a shop, the hairdresser's, a garage, or making deliveries, stay with Magic Radio. And from 9 to 5... no repeat work day, you'll never hear the same song twice.

0: Chloe Fisher, Love Changes Everything on Magic Radio with Paul Hayes, Early Breakfast Show. It's Tuesday morning. Harriet is back with you on the Magic Radio Breakfast Show this week, by the way. She's riding solo with another chance to win a Samsung Galaxy Watch Ultra 2 on the Reflex. And all your usual favourites, the Daily Double Dose, 1 Minute of Wisdom is back. And later this week, Harriet's going to be catching up with Emma and Matt Willis, all about the brand new series of Love is Blind. So don't miss the Magic Radio Breakfast Show. Harriet's here from 6. And I've got TLC's Waterfalls coming up. That's going to be a good start of the day. Kelly Clarkson and James Bay all to come next.
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0: Harriet's on the way, riding solo this week on the Magic Radio Breakfast Show. 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
23: Top stories this hour. Almost 100,000 people have signed a petition calling for a public inquiry into the circumstances that led to Professor Jason Arday's death. The academic's body was found last Friday, days after resigning from Cambridge University as he denied plagiarism allegations. A vigil was held in his memory last night, where a statement from his family was read out by MP Bel Ribeiro Addy.
24: The public cruelty Jason was subjected to was too much for any man to bear. The outpouring of love, support and grief since his death means so much to us.
23: The Met Office says some areas of the UK will have meaningful rain this week, but nowhere near enough to lift droughts. Heat waves and dry weather have left many areas facing water shortages. Wessex Water's imposed a hose pipe ban on customers from today. Families in Stourbridge in the West Midlands have been surveying the damage caused by recent wildfires. 19 homes have been destroyed, including Sandy Shilkaris.
25: Our lives are upside down now. Our passports are gone, our OCI cards are gone. My mother-in-law, she's 90. She's quite poorly back home and my husband needs to travel there. I was traveling for work somewhere as well. So that's all gone now. We can't do it, obviously.
23: Experts warn too many people are choking to death because bystanders don't have the knowledge or confidence to intervene. St John Ambulance says around 300 people die from choking incidents in England every year, but fewer than half of us know how to help. FIFA has sacked a senior member of staff amid the fallout from Gianni Infantino's controversial World Cup investment plans. Chief Operating Officer Kevin Lamore publicly criticised the president of World Football's governing body, claiming the organisation's administration had been deceived over the proposals. And JD Weatherspoon's banned customers from playing music or taking calls on speaker. It follows complaints that the noise is driving people nuts. The chain is asking phone users to pipe down and switch their mobiles to
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23: Cloudy for most. Rain in the west with showers for Northern Ireland and Scotland. Highs are 26. That's the latest. I'm Maria Greenwood.
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Magic Radio Breakfast, playing you Lady Gaga. I was listening to quite a bit of French radio, actually, when I was on my holidays, and they like a bit of Gaga. They also, they're very good and very proud of their French pop music as well. I'm not saying it's better than ours, I'm just saying it's good that they're proud of it. Anyway, welcome to Tuesday morning's Magic Radio Breakfast. I'm Harriet Scott. Oh, today is National Couple Day. Well, how romantic. Celebrate each other. What do you call your other half, right? Is it other half? For some people, it's very particular. Some people get the ick if they say better half. I don't know, partner. I don't. Partner feels very grown up, doesn't it? And some people get the ick with the strangest things. I don't have a husband anymore. I have a partner. Is that very grown up of me? But I would say her indoors. Don't use that one.

0: It's Billy Joel on Magic Radio Breakfast. Well, hi there, it's Harriet Scott. How would you like to have a staggering amount of money in your bank account by Friday evening? It honestly could be happening to you. Here's how. Make me
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0: 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Someone is going to win £650,000. 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

0: your friend and ours. It's Ronan, obviously, on Magic Radio Breakfast. I'm Harriet Scott, currently on Australian The Voice alongside the fabulous Melanie C. If you're missing him, if you want to catch up with him.
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0: Would you like a Wake Up Track? Would you like one of the best intros ever? My 16-year-old is really into this song. Loves an 80s intro. It's Phil Collins, it's Philip Bailey, and it's a brilliant, brilliant song. So talking of the intro, let's hear it now. The video won the 1985 MTV Award for Best Overall Performance. Well, let's watch it, shall we? A little bit later, in your own time. First up, have a listen to this. This was a number one in the UK.

0: Imagine my excitement when, you know, my 16-year-old was like, oh, I love this song. Have you ever heard this? I'm like, huh? We play it all the time. So then I made him a playlist of intro songs that I thought he might like from the 80s. I mean, I saw he didn't even open it. Took me a while to do it. I was on the tube one day. I thought, oh, I'll make Louis a nice little thing. That'd be nice from his mom. Didn't open it. It was fine. It was just post-GCSEs. I understand. He was busy. So on holiday recently, I said to him, do you know that playlist I lovingly made you? So we went through it and all the different intros. And it's quite interesting to see what hits and what doesn't. He likes that. But Four Tops, Going Loco and Acapulco, also, I think, a brilliant intro. Too jazzy, apparently. So I'm getting the feel of the intros that the next generation are enjoying. Anyway, I digress. It is Magic Radio Breakfast. I'm Harriet Scott. On the way before 7 this morning. Well, it's my turn for the 1 minute of wisdom. And actually, this is one for you. If, like me, you are a single parent over the holidays. So that's coming up for you next after Savage Garden and Boy Meets Girl. Again, another incredible intro to Boy Meets Girl.
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13: Queues now in London in Streatham as the A23 Streatham High Road has been closed northbound as the traffic lights between Glen Eagle Road and Mitcham Lane are faulty, so that's affecting several bus routes. And in Somerset, following a lorry fire last night, the A303 remains closed westbound through Buckland St Mary. Problems heading out of Northampton, the A45 Nen Valley Way is closed as the police are dealing with an incident between the Barnes Meadow interchange and the Great Billing interchange. And no change in the New Forest for the A31, still closed between Ringwood and the M27.

Good, it's Boy Meets Girl. I'm waiting for a starter for Hello There, Magic Radio Breakfast with me, Harry. It's got Gox on holiday. Harry Judd is, when's he deigning to turn up on a Friday? That's fair enough. That's fair enough. So, you've got me all week and you've got my 1 minute of wisdom all week. Buckle up. Okay, breathe in. And breathe out. And this is especially for you if you're a single parent. At any time, but also over the summertime. I got divorced about 3 years ago, so I am 3 years down the line, and I don't have maybe anything that's going to completely change your perspective, but I just thought actually for 1 minute wisdom, I could help you try. I think holidays can be difficult because your routines kind of go out the window if you're sharing with you know, their dad, which I am, you know, which works very well. But, you know, I take them and I put them to France and it's wonderful. And in fact, I had them for 10 days and you kind of forget you have to share them and it's really wonderful. And, you know, you have them intensely and then you have to let them go again. And then they go and they have a great time with their dad and they want to share it with me. And that's lovely. But sometimes that has been hard in the past because you think, oh, they're making memories without me. Listen, you can't have everything, okay? So I just hope that if you're in that situation, that you can enjoy the fact that they are happy too, because let's put them at the heart of all of this. So if you are finding it a little bit of a struggle without yours at the moment, I've got you.

0: If I was in charge of a string section, I'd know if that was a harp or a guitar. I'm going guitar, but I wish it was a harp. It's Savage Garden. It's Magic Radio Breakfast. I'm Harriet Scott on the way after seven. Well, it's the Daily Double Dose. Two stories from around the world that you need to know about. One of which is a pub chain banning punters from being too loud and how Gen Z are ditching the 9 to 5. We will be playing another round of the Reflex before the next hour is up. The first edition of the day, because you can also play this week in home time too with Tom and Kat. If you conquer the hardest game on the radio, up for grabs for you is a Samsung Galaxy Watch Ultra 2. So stand by for that. Also, brilliant tunes. We know that's what you come here for. It's the best variety from the 80s to now. Justin Timberlake, Take That, Taylor Swift, all on the way. And if you'd like to win yourself £650,000 on Friday, well, you've come to the right place. Magic Radio.
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9: My beans have been to Mexico. 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My beans were with me in Italy, then came with me to Greece. I slurped their sauce on Spanish shores. I nibbled them in Nice. My Heinz beans have seen the world. They've travelled far and wide because they are, as we all know, too good to leave behind.
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12: The top stories this hour. Thousands of people have attended a vigil for Professor Jason Arde. Cambridge University's youngest professor was found dead on Friday, days after resigning in a plagiarism row. He denied copying his PhD thesis, but was under intense media scrutiny. A statement from Jason's family was read out by London MP Bel Ribeiro Addy.
13: We are grateful to all who have created light in this dark time through kindness, generosity and solidarity. Your presence here to remember him this evening means a lot to us.
12: Parts of the UK could have flooding this week, with heavy rain forecast to hit drought-stricken land. A rainy front will begin to sweep down from Northern Ireland and Scotland towards the south of England and Wales. It comes as Wessex Water becomes the latest utility to introduce a hosepipe ban for nearly 1.5 million customers. Annie Shuttleworth is from the Met Office.
14: We are expecting a change to wetter weather. I think most areas should see some rain this week. We're not expecting a significant shift to incredibly wet weather, and we do need quite a lot of rainfall to replenish the drought conditions that we've seen across the UK.
12: Russia's warning the UK it'll have to pay a high price for its continued support for Ukraine. It's following reports British drones have been deployed by the Ukrainian armed forces. Moscow's accusing Britain of deliberately escalating the conflict. Experts warn too many people are choking to death because bystanders don't have the knowledge or confidence to intervene. St John Ambulance says around 300 people die from choking incidents in England every year, but fewer than half of us know how to help. And JD Weatherspoon has banned customers from playing music or taking phone calls on speaker after complaints about loud noise. The pub chain's now asking people to keep their phones on silent and keep the volume down.
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12: Cloudy for most, rain in the west with showers for Northern Ireland and Scotland. Highs are 26. That's the latest. I'm Maria Greenwood.
15: Gokwan.
16: Morning.
15: Hi, morning.
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0: Morning. It's Magic Radio Breakfast. I'm Harriet Scott. It is lovely to be here with you this morning. Are you ready for your daily double dose? Two stories from around the world that you need to know about. You may have heard this mentioned in the news just now. This is a massive win for anyone who just wants to, I don't know, enjoy a pint, a wine, or whatever floats your boat without listening to a stranger's video call, relationship drama, although sometimes. Wetherspoons have officially banned customers from blasting music or taking phone calls on speakerphones. They have announced that the ban is effective across all 792 of its venues. They've stated that an overwhelming wave of complaints from fed-up punters are being driven nuts by audio leaks. TikTok scrolling and amplified shouting matches has made the decision. Wetherspoons, they say they want their venues to be an oasis of tranquility and contemplation. I would go to a library or spa for that, personally, but yeah, you go. Anyway, it follows recent debates around public noise pollution, as well as Transport for London's push to curb speakerphone noise on buses and tubes, which is frustrating. People just have no shame, do they? I would be embarrassed. People watch entire sitcoms very loudly on the tube. Or I end up playing something and it's usually something embarrassing. I've usually gone down some rabbit hole of old ABBA album tracks, right? And I'm on the tube and I start playing it before I've realised that my headphones have actually connected. I'm not saying ABBA's embarrassing, but when you're deep diving on the Visitors album or whatever, some of it can be. Gen Zers are saying farewell to the 9-to-5. Here comes, are you ready for this, income stacking. Looks suspiciously like having three jobs to me. In a strike to escape the corporate ladder, it's all very well, Gen Z have officially kicked the traditional 9-to-5 desk job. Replacing it is the latest TikTok-approved lifestyle craze. Income stacking. It's the art of juggling multiple streams of revenue at once, allowing 20-somethings to dictate their own hours and dodge middle management. And that is commendable. Why settle for one boss giving you passive-aggressive emails about key performance indicators and quarterly deliverables when you can have four clients demanding updates simultaneously? Here are a few of the different jobs the young'uns are looking to do, and maybe this is you. Freelance social media manager, making viral videos for a vegan hot dog brand while still in your PJs. Reselling things on Depop at a 300% markup because they are labelled vintage from the 90s. Part-time barista for networking purposes and cheap coffee. Now, it's about freedom, they say. Yeah, I know, but it never stops. It does. I mean, there's a balance, surely, because it just never stops. I feel like this. I don't know if anyone else does, right? I'm 50-something, and I work with gorgeous young people. Harry Horrigan, right here in front of me, one of them, fabulous producer in his 20s. And I just think it must feel exhausting to have the pressure to just do, like, seven different jobs.
1: Yeah.
0: Does it? I mean, he does this, then you go and, you know, you do all sorts, don't you? Running empires all day long. Right, that's it. That is your daily double dose. Just do one thing.

0: It's Magic Radio. It's 13 minutes past seven. Hi, good morning. How are you doing? We've got Taylor Swift on the way, the new one from Toy Story, bit of Alanis Morissette, George Michael. It's all coming up. Make me
1: a winner. Upgrade your summer.
0: Because summer is not over, and this Friday you could win a whopping £650,000. What does that look like to you? Is that going mortgage-free? 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Whatever your dreams are, you could be winning that money on Friday. 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
14: Long delays in West Lothian this morning as you east on the M8. You'll be queuing from Junction 3A for Bathgate towards an accident, partially blocking the carriageway just prior to Junction 3 for Livingston. And it's slow in Northampton as the A45 Nen Valley Way remains closed due to an ongoing police incident as you east from the Barnes Meadow interchange out towards the Great Billing interchange. And in Somerset, the A303 remains closed westbound through Buckland St Mary following last night's lorry fire. And following a grass fire, the A371 is also closed in both directions through locking.

It's Gnarls Barkley and Crazy. It's Magic Radio Breakfast. I'm Harry. It's got Gawker's on his holiday. He will be back in a couple of weeks. You got me, and in the edition this morning of the Daily Double Dose, we learnt that Gen Zers are saying farewell to the 9-to-5 and bringing in income stacking. It's just exhausts me, just the name of it. It's basically having three jobs. So we fought this morning on Magic Radio Breakfast. Let's save them time, hassle and money, and we can share our side hustles that we'd rather forget. I know you may even have one that's going at the moment. You may have done one when you were younger. When I was younger, I used to make cardboard earrings. Like cut a square of cardboard and then wrap like string around it, different coloured string, and then stick a pearl on it. I don't know where I got that from. And then stick some earring backs, and I don't know who I thought was going to wear them, but it was the 80s. A friend of mine, very good friend of mine, did a pottery class and decided she would put a kiln in her basement. I mean, that's expensive and heavy to then remove when you realise you don't know the first thing about pottery. I once thought that I would cook for the street. I used to live on the street of a school when my kids went to the school, and I thought I'd put myself in the position of parents. When you picked up kids, wouldn't it be nice if someone solved dinner for you? So I imagined myself, and I had a very small kitchen, I imagined myself cooking, what? Just cooking recipes. I'd be like, yeah, and then people could pass my house and I'd be handing out shepherd's pies ready to go. But it would have to be at an okay price, otherwise people would do it themselves. So what was I going to do? Like, I don't know. I have these ideas, and thankfully most of them don't come to fruition. I was also going to pickle things at some point. You may have heard me talk about that on the show. I was going to be the pickled cucumber girl. Also, recently, I managed to use a hedge trimmer successfully for the first time. And I literally thought, hey, I could do this for the neighbours. And you think, what are you talking about? You can't even do this in a straight line. And there's one thing to cut it, but you've also got to clear up after yourself and turn up on time. So how about you? What side hustles would you rather forget? Did it get out of hand? Maybe it was successful. We know the funniest stories are the ones that aren't, if you'd care to share them. You can WhatsApp us on 03 444 777 888. Leave us a voice note if you're over 16.

0: It's Alanis Morissette. Magic Radio Breakfast. I'm Harriet Scott, and Gen Z are income stacking. The sound of it is just exhausting me already. What side hustles would you rather forget? Thank you, Kirsty in Fraserburgh. Thank you for getting in touch. This is exactly what we're talking about. I don't mean to laugh at your misfortune, Kirsty, but she is. She says, I decided to make some charcuterie boxes for the festive period. Nice. And it was going really well until we had a lack of food delivered as we live in quite a rural area and the snow was so bad, I had to cancel all my orders on Christmas Eve. There were a lot of very annoyed people to deal with. It was far too much effort, with many R's, for the reward. So I did indeed sack it off and I never thought about it again until now. Ha ha ha, she said. But Kirsty, you tried. But that is ambitious. And Christmas, oh, you promised Christmas. But you looked up where you live in Fraserburgh. It's beautiful, but it's very, very far northeast of Scotland, isn't it? You might get rain today, actually, or maybe it's raining already. But Kirsty, thank you for that. This is what we're talking about. Which side hustles would you rather forget? We're saving Gen Z the effort, the time, the disappointment, and the money from our mistakes. 03444 777 888. And lines for the UK's hardest quiz, The Reflex, are open now. 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It is a great bit of kit. So call us now, 03444 777 888. Lines close at 7:40, and we'll speak to you next. Roxette on the way and Natasha Bedingfield.
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19: Long delays hanging to Edinburgh this morning as you'd east on the M8. An accident still partially blocking the carriageway at Junction 3 for Livingston. And long delays now in Manchester as you'd anti-clockwise on the M60. An overturned vehicle has closed the lane between Junction 13 for Worsley and the M62 at Junction 12 and the Eccles interchange, with queues backing me on Junction 17 for the Whitefield interchange. And to really slow Northampton, as a police incident is still closing the A45 Men Valley Way as you'd east from the Barnes Meadow interchange out towards the Great Billing interchange.

0: mean, is it? I hear it's somewhere in these parts of the country. I don't know why I've said it like that. It's not in the West Country. Northern and central parts of the UK, Scotland and Northern Ireland. Rainy, apparently, you lucky things. Thursday, apparently, coming to the rest of the country. I mean, we'll see. We can only hope, right? Powered by the Samsung Galaxy Watch Ultra 2, thanks to their brilliant new battery, which can go further and stay connected for longer, which is why we're giving you an extra chance to win this week. Now, we have this morning's contestant ready to go in just a second. She's holding on. But we want you to power on through further, like Galaxy Watch Ultra 2 battery, because there will be another chance to play on Home Time tonight with Tom and Kat. But in Sussex, it's Dee. Hello, Dee.
1: Hello, good morning.
0: Well, good morning and welcome along. How are you doing today?
1: I'm doing okay. I'm a little bit nervous. I've never ever rung a radio station in my life before, so fingers crossed.
0: Well, this welcome. How's the experience for you so far?
1: Oh, everybody's been really lovely that I've spoken to. It's brilliant.
0: Great.
1: So I'm not too nervous.
0: Amazing.
1: I'll be okay.
0: Dee, we've been talking this morning about side hustles gone wrong.
1: Yeah. Yes, I had an experience where I wanted to be a florist, but I had to give up because I couldn't bear the roses pricking my fingers. Yeah. The thorns, they're not great.
0: No, these things we don't think about. We think, oh, how hard can that be? But
1: Exactly,
0: but we know nothing. Dee, hopefully, though, you will win the reflex.
1: Well, let's see.
0: It's 10 seconds to name five things. As you know, they all have to begin with the same letter. No time to think, just answer with a reflex. So your prize today is the Samsung Galaxy Watch Ultra 2.
1: Okay.
0: And your letter of the day is C for Charlie.
1: Okay.
0: Yes.
1: Oh, okay.
0: So get C in your mind. I agree. Let's go. Harriet, stop waffling. Let's get on with it. Dee is ready. Can you hear me in Sussex, Dee?
1: Yes, I can hear you. Loud and clear.
0: All right, think C and let's go. Sweet treat. Hello? Sweet
1: treat.
0: No, you're not.
1: Carrot.
0: Yeah, vegetable.
1: Oh, can I say carrot again? Or
0: yeah,
1: celery?
0: You can. I mean, we've run out of time and I love you, but yes, so it's all right. Yeah, but I think if I was to give any feedback, just a bit, look, for me as well, bit too much chat. That's all right. Doesn't matter. It's been lovely having you on, Dee.
1: Thank you.
0: Would you like...
1: I should have said cherry.
0: I know. Would you like to go through the other ones just for fun?
1: Yeah, why not?
0: Go on then, film.
1: Film. Oh, I'm not going to do very well with this, am I? Captain America?
0: Yeah, we'd have had that. Bird.
1: Canary.
0: Lovely. Transport.
1: Car.
0: You got this. Dee, call us again anytime.

0: Beautiful song. It's The Police and Every Breath You Take, but you know that. Do you know it's Magic Radio Breakfast? I'm Harriet Scott, got on holiday. Got Harry Judd joining us as he does on a Friday. Until then, it's just you and me. We're talking this morning that Gen Z are income stacking, not putting their eggs all in the same basket. Why would they? They got at least three jobs, so we're going to save them the hassle this morning. What side hustles would you rather forget? Julie says, we used to wash cars for £2 a car. I remember it being a very cold winter and I thought, nah, I want to feel my fingers and gave it up right away. My kids have offered to wash my car, but they said they'll do it for more than the local car wash does. What? Yeah. And they have no experience. So I'm like, do you know what? I'm going to say no or just do it for free because who do you think cleans your bedroom? Okay, you can WhatsApp us now on 03444 7888. Leave us a voice note if you're over 16. We'll do more of these after 8, including hearing about the guy who turned his vintage car into a wedding side hustle. Looking forward to that story. Also, would you like to win an awful lot of money on Friday? Then you wouldn't need a side hustle. £650,000 is up for grabs. Brilliant tunes on the way from Kylie and the Rembrandts, and a bit of Vintage Queen for you too. Magic Radio.
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16: The top stories this hour. Russia's warning the UK there'll be consequences for supplying Ukraine with drones deployed deep into its territory. It's accused Britain of deliberately escalating the conflict after reports the unmanned crafts used by Kyiv were made by British companies. The Ministry of Defence insists the country stands with Ukraine. Political correspondent Lucy McDade says defence chiefs won't be surprised by Moscow's threats.
17: GCHQ this year said that Moscow is relentlessly targeting critical infrastructure. We see defence secretaries, we've had a number of them in recent months, have we speak in the Commons about threats underwater, on water, land, cyber, space. We see them all the time.
16: Parts of the UK could have flooding this week, with heavy rain forecast to hit drought-stricken land. Wessex Water's the latest utility to introduce a hosepipe ban. Meanwhile, South East Water customers across Kent are facing a fourth day with low or no water. The company says the problems have been caused by low levels within their drinking water storage tanks, power outages, burst pipes and high demand in the hot weather. The Children's Commissioner for England wants the Prevent Anti-Terror Scheme overhauled. Rachel Dame D'Souza's warning schools can hit dead ends when referring young people. FIFA have sacked a senior member of staff over the fallout from Gianni Infantino's controversial World Cup investment plans. Chief Operating Officer Kevin Lamour had publicly criticised the president of World Football's governing body. And a major UK city is once again being transformed into Gotham City as the upcoming Batman 2 movie kicks off filming. The city played a key role in the 2022 film starring Robert Pattinson. Georgie Howie, who created the UK's first official college course dedicated to the Caped Crusader, says it's no surprise production crews keep coming back to Glasgow.
18: The architecture we have in Glasgow, it looks authentically like places like Chicago and New York. For a lot of studios coming over here, it's also a great deal cheaper.
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16: Cloudy for most. Rain in the west with showers for Northern Ireland and Scotland. Highs are 26. That's the latest. I'm Maria Greenwood.
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hopefully you've heard Kylie's duet with Madonna, A Love Sensation. It's like they've done a new version of it together from Madonna's album, and it's great. And there's a good mix called Love Sensation After Hours. And also, crucially, I think, they look like they're having a lot of fun together, making it, performing it. I like it. Women supporting women and all of that. Okay, Gen Z are income stacking. We learned that this morning. One job is never enough. So we're talking side hustles, and we thought we might save Gen Z the hassle and the bother and the heartache, and ask you which side hustles you would rather forget. Katie in Bexley Heath says, I was making and printing cards in the evening for a bit of extra cash to pay for my wedding. The printer broke and I didn't get it fixed for ages, so I was on hiatus then and have been ever since. Katie, the printing business that never was, but your heart was in the right place. Maybe go back to it sometime and get a new printer. Diane in Romford says, brownies were always my speciality. My family always asked me to make them, so I started to sell them. Makes sense. That's how, a lot of businesses start. She said, I did a load for someone's 18th birthday. However, my husband came in from a night out and thought they were his. So when I went to deliver the brownies, there were chunks missing. It wasn't long after I retired the hustle and I just made brownies for family special occasions instead. And Dave said, I had a classic car. I thought I'd try doing a wedding. The bride's father lifted the bonnet to put a ribbon on the car, but he didn't shut the bumper properly. It was windy going down a hill. Picture this, you've got the bride in the back, the bonnet lifted and broke the metal that held it together. I had to force it down to see out the screen. Whilst driving, I'm getting this picture. It was an expensive repair and I sold the car and the vintage wedding car business was no more. Oh, Dave. Poor Dave. I hope you contributed to the bride's day, though, in every way possible. We'll have more of these. Of course, we'll take more. The side hustles you'd rather forget. 03444 777 888.

0: It's Magic Radio Breakfast. Good morning. I'm Harriet Scott with George Ezra on the way. The inaugural went better than I thought saying that word. I always struggle with that track from Britney Spears on the way. But first, make me a winner. Upgrade your summer. On Friday, £650,000 is going to be transferred to someone's bank account. And is it going to be yours? Our latest winner, Craig, plans on using his cash on the holiday of his dreams.
1: I've not had a holiday for a couple of years because I've been struggling a bit, so a massive holiday for sure. I'll be having a big snowboarding all day in the winter.
0: Sounds like more than one holiday. I love it, Craig. Good luck to you. It's a guaranteed winner again on Friday. Enter now. 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
13: The Sir Longlais heading towards Edinburgh as you east on the M8. An accident partially blocking the carriageway at Junction 3 for Livingston and struggling anti-clockwise on the M60 in Manchester. The overturned vehicle just after Junction 13 for Worsley is clear, but still crawling back towards Junction 17 for the Whitefield interchange. A busy morning in Northampton as the A45 remains closed eastbound due to an ongoing police incident from the Barnes Meadow interchange out towards Earls Barton. And queues now have over 2 miles as you anti-clockwise on the M25 towards a broken down lorry just after Junction 26 for Waltham Abbey.

I love that man's voice. Georgia Ezra. It's Magic Radio Breakfast. I'm Harriet Scott. It was the A-level results last week, wasn't it? And this coming Thursday is GCSE results. And my son is waiting for his GCSE results. It makes me nervous just thinking about it. Obviously, don't worry, I'm not about to, for his sake and for everyone else's sake, I would not reveal on Thursday what he gets. What I hope for him is that he just gets enough to get to the college that he wants to get to the next stage. And if you are waiting for GCSE results, good luck. And also, you know, you can retake. I know, and as parents, we probably talk, you know, of course we want our kids to work for exams, but really, you know, please, if you don't get what you want, do not like go into a doldrum of despair. I sort of scraped through my GCSEs. I had to retake my A-levels constructively. Whilst other people went off to university, I was like, yeah, no, I didn't get quite what I wanted. So I retook them, which, you know, wasn't the most fun, but was years ago now, and you don't think about it now. So I'm just saying, yes, they're important, but let's have some perspective and good luck.

0: 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Hi, good morning. You are most welcome. And whether you're just opening up your laptop and starting your day or you're driving somewhere today, we have got the best soundtrack to your day. And it starts with the non-stop 9 o'clock, which is an hour of back-to-back songs. That is just 25 minutes away. Jo Russell is in for Niamh this afternoon. She's doing a summer holiday shout-out throughout your afternoon. I don't know what accent that was. I sort of lost some vowels there, but it doesn't matter. It's more music. You'll never hear the same song twice between 9 and 5. It's Magic Radio's No Repeat Workday. Okay, still got great tunes to play you before 9 o'clock this morning, including Birthday Girl Madonna. Okay, it's 2 days later, but, you know, she'll still be celebrating somewhere. Bryan Adams, Harry Styles, it's all coming up for you next. Magic
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11: Best of long delays this morning heading into Edinburgh. Ashford East on the M8. An accident still closing a lane at Junction 3 for Livingston. And in Northampton, the A45 remains closed heading out of town due to an ongoing police incident from the Barnes Meadow interchange out towards Earls Barton. It's slow in Gloucestershire, as it's south on the M5. That's partially blocked now from Cirencester at Junction 11A down towards Junction 12 Quedgeley. And length of delays anti-clockwise on the M25 from the M11 towards a broken down lorry, still closing two lanes just after Junction 26 of Waltham Abbey.

We're learning this morning on Magic Breakfast that Gen Z are income stacking. Why put your eggs all in one basket? Why have one job when you could exhaust yourself and have three? Harry Styles, actor, singer, he could do a sideline in running shorts. Yeah. He could. We are saving Gen Z the trouble and the hassle and the heartache and asking this morning, what side hustles would you rather forget? Good morning, Roxy. She says, my hustle years and years ago was selling toast at work. It went well until the toast got stuck in the toaster and set off the fire alarm. We're not allowed a toaster here, are we? We're not. And I get it, because if then you're evacuating lots of radio shows if the fire alarm goes off. Nine floors to this building. It was a mass evacuation with the fire brigade attending, says Roxy. They banned using the toaster after that. Yeah, this is why we can't have nice things. She says, my empire was destroyed. My dreams of replacing Hovis gone. Wow, Roxy, you could always restart it. Maybe set up Saul outside the office? I don't know. It's just an idea. Personally, I'm still celebrating Madonna's 68th birthday. How about you? Best-selling female recording artist of all time. Number one albums across five separate decades. Just saying. Just putting it out there. Gen Z with your side hustles and your income stacking. Let's not forget her, shall we? I don't think anyone has, really.

0: maybe, just maybe, you've just made it into the office and it's very August quiet. Or maybe because it's August, all normal rules and routines have gone out the window. Either way, I tell you what you need. How about an hour of non-stop music? Back to back, no ads, just a whole load of tunes, kick-starting your no-repeat workday. And you know what that means, the no-repeat workday? It means we do not play the same song twice between 9 and 5. Would you like a workplace shout-out? I mean, that counts if you're at home as well. We don't care where you are. 03-444-777-888. Also, send us a voice note if you're over 16. Great tunes coming up from Journey and a little bit of Amy Winehouse to kick things off.
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16: The top stories this hour. Russia's warned the UK the deeper its involvement in the Ukraine war, the higher price it will pay. It's threatening Britain with consequences following reports the Ukrainian military's used British drones to strike Russian territory. Labour's Lillian Greenwood has this response.
17: The Russians should be clear that our resolve remains completely steadfast in backing our friends in Ukraine and providing them with the equipment they need.
16: A man's been charged with manslaughter over the death of a man bitten by a dog in West Yorkshire on Saturday. A German shepherd's been seized. Opening statements have begun at the trial of a man accused of organising the killing of legendary rapper Tupac Shakur nearly 30 years ago. Dwayne Keefe D. Davies denies murder. And a major UK city is once again being transformed into Gotham City as the upcoming Batman movie kicks off filming. Superfan George Howie says it's no surprise production crews keep coming back to Glasgow.
18: The architecture we have in Glasgow, it looks authentically like places like Chicago and New York. For a lot of studios coming over here, it's also a great deal cheaper.
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20: Sunshine and showers across the UK today. Highs at around 25 degrees Celsius. That's the latest. I'm Becky Cahill.
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Katy and Lucy, hello, are working half days today before taking their kids to the local leisure farm to meet some superheroes and see and feed the animals. There's a day out, along with kids Leo and Hayley. Have an amazing time. 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

Tuesday morning, it's Magic Radio Breakfast. It's your non-stop 9 o'clock and it's back-to-back songs to get the day started. We love to do as many shout-outs as we can. Hi, Harriet. Oh, hi, Luke's boss, Dale. We've got you on loud, he says, as we're doing someone's patio. Our recent addition to the team is Luke, and he's been singing extra loud to Magic this morning. Good to know. Can we give him an extra loud shout-out? Yes. Hello, Luke. You're going to like this. I bet you can sing along to this. This is Sia.

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Good morning. It's Magic Radio Breakfast with me, Harriet Scott. Gok Wan is on his holidays. He's back in a couple of weeks. He's going to be sad he missed that. It's one of his favourites. It's Tracy Chapman. It's your non-stop 9 o'clock. Loads of songs in a row to soundtrack your working day. And actually, this seems kind of mean to have played Fast Car when we're about to go into Kaylee's message. But Kaylee's okay. She says, morning, Harriet. I've broken down on the way to work and currently sat in a service station, but you have been keeping me company, so thank you. Oh, Kaylee, I hope somebody is on their way. And I also hope they're bringing coffee and chocolate and things like that. We're sending you a big, big hug. Talking of coffee and chocolate, here's breakfast at Tiffany's. I mean, it all kind of worked, didn't it? You

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0: Well, would you look at the time? That is it for your non-stop 9 o'clock, and that's it for Tuesday's Magic Radio Breakfast. Thank you so much for letting me be a part of your morning. Stick around. The gorgeous Nick Snaith is up next, continuing your no-repeat workday where you don't hear the same song twice between now and 5. Also, don't forget, there's another chance to play The Reflex today on Home Time from 4 this afternoon with Tom and Kat. And up for grabs is a Samsung Galaxy Watch Ultra 2. Good luck if you're playing then. We'll also be playing The Reflex on tomorrow morning's Magic Radio Breakfast Show, as we always do. 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
15: Top stories this hour. The Ministry of Defence has hit back at threats from Russia, warning there'll be consequences for supporting Ukraine. Moscow has accused the UK of deliberately escalating the conflict by supporting Kyiv with drones. The MOD insists it stands shoulder to shoulder with Ukraine. A 55-year-old man is due in court today charged with manslaughter after a man died after he was bitten by a dog in Wakefield on Saturday. A German shepherd has been seized. In Las Vegas, opening statements have begun at the trial of a man accused of organising the killing of legendary US rapper Tupac Shakur nearly 30 years ago. The case was revived after the 63-year-old who denies murder publicly discussed the shooting in a memoir. Chief Deputy District Attorney Bino Palal addressed the jurors.
16: You will learn that Dwayne Davis got the gun, that he got into a white Cadillac.
15: And the rate at which grocery prices in the UK are rising has eased to its lowest level for nearly 2 years. Supermarket prices went up by 2.1% in the 4 weeks to the 9th of August.
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1: Sunshine and showers across the UK today. Highs at around 25 degrees Celsius. That's the latest. I'm Becky Cahill.
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Pete Workday on Magic Radio. It's Nick Snaith here. Good morning. Welcome to Tuesday. Hope you're well. Hope you're smiling. Thank you to Harriet. She's back on the Magic Radio Breakfast Show when you wake up in the morning. And, of course, you'll kick off the No Repeat Workday at 9 o'clock with a non-stop 9 o'clock. We don't play the same song twice between 9 and 5. That is what the No Repeat Workday is. So you can leave us on all day long on International Delivery Driver Appreciation Day today. If you're a delivery driver and you've got us on in your van right now, we appreciate the work you do, especially in this hot weather. There will be a lot of delivery drivers arriving at our house today because we're doing a house refurb, and there's lots of stuff arriving today, flooring and lots of heavy parcels. So well done, all of you. Just remember, though, Big Brother is watching. I wish I could play it out, but I can't. I've got the footage on my phone of a delivery driver who arrived last week to deliver something and we weren't in, and he rang the video doorbell and waited to see if we'd answer, and we didn't. And then there was a load of expletives as he had to pick up the heavy box and put it back in his van and take it away. Bless him. I felt it was so hot, but just remember that you're being watched. You're

0: 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Shares Believe is coming up with Diana Ross, Chain Reaction, and a song from Shawn Mendes.
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We down tools for the tea break next, and I want you to check in for Tuesday. I want to know what you're up to today. So I'll give you the text number and the WhatsApp number and everything after this from Diana Ross, Chain Reaction, and then Celine Dion. It's All Coming Back to Me Now on the No Repeat Workday on Magic Radio.

0: Celine Dion, It's All Coming Back to Me Now. On the No Repeat Workdown Magic Radio, let's have a cuppa. It's the tea break. You deserve it. Take 10 minutes and check in for Tuesday. Tell me what you're up to right now, this second. If you're working, tell me who you're working with, what you're doing and where you are. If you're doing something exciting, tell us about that. Maybe you're on a day out for the summer holidays. My kids are off to a museum. I can't remember which one this morning. So they're having fun. Maybe you're listening on holiday. Are you having a staycation? Are you listening from a far-flung place, sitting by a pool in the sunshine? I know that somebody yesterday said they're off to Malta and they were going to be listening today. So where are you? What are you doing? Check in for Tuesday. We'd love to stick you in the tea break and give you a mention on the show. So 61054 is the text number, 61054. Put magic at the front so it comes through to the studio, or you can WhatsApp 03444 777 888. 03444 777 888. Good to get your messages. Good to give you a mention. Good to find out what you're doing today. So check in for Tuesday on the tea break. Whilst you're doing that, a big George Michael song on the way. And Luther and Janet coming before 11.
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Lewis Capaldi, Forget Me on the No Repeat Workday on Magic Radio. We want you to check in for Tuesday on the tea break this morning. So what are you up to? On a text, 61054, put magic at the front. Sarah is listening in the Highlands of Scotland and she's thinking about what she needs to go in the caravan before starting the journey south to go to Carfest. That's from Sarah. I'm busy sorting out my wardrobes, trying to be ruthless as we're moving. My hubby always tells me I have too many clothes, so he'll be pleased. Love the show, says Maria in Folkestone. I'm off to the gym. Had 2 weeks off, so dreading it but feeling motivated, says Harriet in London. Listening to your show on the beach on the Black Sea coast of Burgas in Bulgaria. The Eurovision Song Contest is going to be held here in Burgas next year. Says Joseph. Thank you for listening all the way in Bulgaria, Joseph. Keep those texts coming. 61054 is the number. Magic at the front. Put your name on, or you can WhatsApp 03444 777 888. We'll do some more after this from Luther and Janet. And then Snow Patrol, Chasing Cars. Next on the No Repeat Workday on Magic Radio.

0: Snow Patrol chasing cars on the No Repeat Workday on Magic Radio. Few more of your text messages before the news at 11 on the tea break. Claire is in Shoreham by sea. My son Alfie has a 2-hour driving lesson this morning. Fingers crossed for his test next week. Let us know how he does. Gus is listening in Greece, as he does every morning. Morning, Gus. Can you say hi to my new wife and I? We are listening in from Dorset. We've a few days to recover after the most epic wedding weekend with our friends and family, says Tom and Anna. Congratulations, you two. Peter is at work after a short break. He's on to the prep work before decorating a room and fitting a floor. It's all in the prep, Peter, as I'm sure you know. I'm on my way with my three children, Owen, Ivy and Ava, to stay with our grandparents for a few days, says Leon. Have a lovely time. And Morgan is sat in the office with Chloe, Connor, Olivia and Fletch. They are in London listening to the show. You are this morning's tea breakers. Morning, all you lovely lot. Thank you for checking in for Tuesday. On the way in the next 20 minutes, Culture Club, Bruno Mars and Bryan Adams and Melanie C coming up.
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16: The top stories this hour. The UK says it'll stand by Kyiv despite a threat from Russia over Ukraine's use of British-made drones. The Russian embassy has warned Britain the deeper its involvement in the conflict, the higher price it will pay. A man's due in court today charged with manslaughter over the death of another man bitten by a dog in Wakefield. Alex Corns has more for us.
17: A man was seriously injured in the Calder Grove area on Saturday. The 55-year-old later died in hospital. Police say a German Shepherd's been seized and is currently in police kennels. 55-year-old Lee Ellis of Blacker Lane in Wakefield has been charged with manslaughter. He's due to appear in court today.
16: The rate of UK unemployment remained unchanged at 4.9% in the 3 months to June. Figures from the Office for National Statistics show around 6,000 fewer vacancies between May and July compared with February to April. And free bus travel for disabled people in England is being expanded to 24 hours a day from April next year. It's the latest in a string of government announcements aimed at tackling the cost of living.
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16: Sunshine and showers across the UK today. Highs at around 25 degrees Celsius. That's the latest. I'm Becky Cahill.
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0: Okay, it's time. Sorry about that. I was just at the studio for a second. But let's tell you about extra chances to win this summer on Make Me a Winner with Cash Splash. 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

Bruno Mars, Marry You on the No Repeat Workday on Magic Radio. It's Nick Snaith here. I never thought I'd say this, but it's good to see some rain emojis on the weather app for later on this week, because boy do we need it. We had a bit in the night actually down here in London. Not a lot, I don't think, but the cars were wet this morning when I went to the gym early. And it smelled weird because we've not had rain. I don't know if you noticed this, but we've not had rain for a long time. I don't know the exact amount of days, but it's a lot of days since we've had any meaningful rain. And it smelled like one big wet dog this morning when I walked to the gym. Everywhere just, it just smelled weird. But boy, do we need that rain for so many reasons. Here's Brian and Mel and then DJ Sammy in Heaven next.

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0: 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Alex Warren's Ordinary is coming up and Aha, Take On Me soon.
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0: So we are playing for £650,000 on Friday, and if you enter to play before 11:30 this morning, you could have an extra chance of winning £1,000 in cash. 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The lines close at 5 o'clock Friday. We'll play for £650,000 on Friday soon after then. And if you do win it, if you are lucky enough to win it, it will be paid straight into your bank account after the call. 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And we'll tell you who's won that very soon. So text WIN to 61054. 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
1: The Backstreet Boys, I Want It That Way on the No Repeat Workday on Magic Radio. Hello to Natalie and Adam. They're on the way to the Cotswolds for their 8th anniversary. Congratulations, you two. Have a lovely time. And Kazzie is driving to London to go to the David Bowie experience in the Lightroom, and I'm very excited. Have a lovely time, Kazzie. Here's Alex Warren.
2: They say the holy water's watered down, and this town's lost its faith. Our colors will fade eventually, so if our time is running out, day after day, we'll make the mundane a masterpiece. Oh my, my, oh my, my love, I take one look at you.

0: Irene Cara, Flashdance on the No Repeat Workdown Magic Radio. 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

Katy Perry, Teenage Dream on the No Repeat Workday on Magic Radio. We do this Monday to Friday between 9 and 5. We won't play the same song twice, so you can leave us on all day long. And we play great songs like this from Toto and Beyoncé next.

0: Beyonce, Crazy in Love, on the No Repeat Workday on Magic Radio. This is cool if you're a Beatles fan. Even if you're not a Beatles fan, you'll like this. Do you remember that iconic shot of the Beatles walking across the zebra crossing at Abbey Road Studios in London? It's a very iconic picture. Well, there's going to be some new films about the Beatles. There's four of them, actually, which will tell the story of the band from one Beatles perspective, which will be in cinemas not next year, the year after, 2028, but they have started filming it, and there is a picture showing the actors recreating that special iconic album cover walking across the Abbey Road Studios, the crossing outside the studios there. So that is cool. Looking forward to seeing that. As I say, even if you're too young to really remember the Beatles and the impact they had on the music scene, then you'll want to watch these films when they come out, because they'll be interesting, if nothing else. In the next 20 minutes after the news at midday, Ace of Base, a song from the Pet Shop Boys, and we'll play Taylor Swift. Magic
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13: Top stories this hour. The UK says it will stand by Kyiv despite a threat of retaliation from Moscow over Ukraine's use of long-range British-made drones. The Russian embassy has warned there'll be a price to pay for what it says is a deliberate escalation of the conflict. Defence and security analyst Professor Michael Clark says Russia wants to make an example of the UK.
16: The Russians are trying to frighten us by saying, well, this makes you complicit in all of the strikes on Moscow. Doesn't change things in principle, but it is the case that the Russians have us in the crosshairs more than any other European power.
13: England's Children's Commissioner's warning the government's anti-terror programme risks missing opportunities, saying stronger safeguards are needed for children. Ministers say they'll look at what more can be done to protect children from online extremism. Man's due in court today charged with manslaughter over the death of another man bitten by a dog in Wakefield on Saturday. A German shepherd has been seized. And free bus travel for disabled people across England's being expanded to 24 hours a day from April next year.
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13: Sunshine and showers across the UK today. Highs at around 25 degrees Celsius. That's the latest. I'm Becky Cahill.
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1: Sugar Babes, About You Now on the No Repeat Workday on Magic Radio. It's Nick Snaith here. It's Tuesday afternoon and we will be finding out who's won the cash on Cash Splash soon. On Make Me A Winner. If you entered between 11 and 11.30 this morning, you have a chance to win £1,000. But the winners are coming up very soon on Magic Radio. Only about 3 weeks left of the summer holidays, so I hope you've got lots of stuff planned to do over the next few weeks before the kids go back to school. Kirsty in Kent says, we are currently in Malta on our annual family holiday, waiting for our eldest to arrive tomorrow, and then GCSE results for our second eldest on Thursday. Of course, GCSE results. In a couple of days' time, good luck if you're waiting for those. You'll be fine. It's the Pet Shop Boys and then Taylor Swift, The Fate of Ophelia, next on Magic Radio.

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0: Taylor Swift, the fate of Ophelia on the No Repeat Workday on Magic Radio. Coming up in the next 10 minutes, I'll play a song from Seal. We got a Whitney track on the way, Sabrina Carpenter as well.
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0: So, of course, we're playing for big money on Friday. It's £650,000. And if you entered between 11 and half past this morning, you had a chance of winning an extra £1,000 bonus prize. And we're going to tell you who the winners are right now. Two chances to win £1,000 on Cash Splash today. So we have selected two numbers at random from everyone who entered Make Me a Winner during Cash Splash between 11 and half 11 this morning. And those two winners are, well, let's hear from them first and then I'll tell you who they are.
2: Amazing. Top voices. Perfect. Thank you.
3: Fantastic. Thank you. Got a family wedding coming up at the end of the week. So I suppose it'll go towards the accommodation and a couple of drinks.
0: Our first winner was Amanda, and she's in Crewe. And our second winner you just heard there was Kevin from Wellington, who's got a family wedding this weekend, and he's going to buy a couple of drinks with his £1,000. That's how expensive drinks are these days. But well done, you two. Congratulations. You've got that £1,000. And of course, they are, as you are, if you've already entered, in the draw to win that massive £650,000 on Friday. If you've not entered yet, let's get you in. 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What are you waiting for? 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

Sabrina Carpenter, Espresso, on the No Repeat Workday on Magic Radio. Whatever you're doing, keep us on all day long, because we don't play the same song twice. You know that, if you've been listening. You know that the No Repeat Workday is all about brilliant songs all day long that you won't hear twice. So you can just leave us on. Whatever you're doing, there's loads of people doing summer holiday type things, going to museums, lying by the beach, not jealous at all. We've had people listening in Greece and Malta this morning as well. And quite right too, you deserve it. So keep us on all day long. This is Whitney, I Want to Dance with Somebody, then a track from Boyzone next on Magic Radio.

0: Boyzone. 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On the No Repeat Workday on Magic Radio, which starts with the non-stop 9 o'clock on the Magic Radio Breakfast Show, which will be back tomorrow morning when you wake up, with the very lovely Harriet Scott doing the show this week. But she's got some guests tomorrow. She won't be on her own tomorrow. Emma and Matt Willis will be on the show talking about the brand new series of Love is Blind, which, if you haven't seen, is on Netflix. But they'll be talking about that tomorrow with Harriet. And there'll be another chance to win a Samsung Galaxy Watch Ultra 2. On the Reflex, it's a hard game, but it can be done, and it's a great prize if you do it. You get 10 seconds. They'll give you a letter. Harriet will give you a letter, and then she'll give you five things that you need to name, beginning with that letter. And if you can do it in 10 seconds, you'll win the prize, and it can be done. Maybe you shout at the radio every morning, and you get it right. Well, come on. Come on and have a go and win a great prize to boot. Harriet's back when you wake up in the morning. On the way in the next few minutes before 1 o'clock, music from Phil Collins, Maroon 5's This Love is on the way, and Pharrell Williams and Happy Soon. 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

Maroon 5, This Love on the No Repeat Workday on Magic Radio. It's Nick Snaith here. Joe Russell is on the way at 1 o'clock, but I can squeeze at least two more songs in before then if I press this button and stop talking, which I will. So here's Maria McKee and then Pharrell Williams and Happy, which does make me happy when I play it. Puts the biggest smile on my face, and I hope it does to you as well. It's the No Repeat Workday on Magic Radio.

0: Pharrell Williams and Happy on the No Repeat Workday on Magic Radio. Does that song make you happy, Joanne?
1: Oh my God.
0: Is your name Joanne?
1: Joanna. Posher.
0: Joanna.
1: Sorry to all the Joannes, but I'm posher than that. I'm Joanna.
0: I'm posher than you, Joanne. I'm Joanna.
1: I'm Joanna.
0: Only when you're naughty.
1: Mum still calls me Joanna.
0: Does she?
1: Yeah.
0: All the time.
1: I'm a Joanna.
0: Are you? Yeah. I'm only a Nicholas if I swear. She's rare.
1: I don't believe that.
0: It's very rare that I'm naughty.
1: On the way to work.
0: What's your middle name? Middle names always make me laugh.
1: Mary. What's yours?
0: Michael.
1: That's not funny. No,
0: Nicholas Michael.
1: Yeah, that's almost regal.
0: Mm. Yeah. Joanna Mary.
1: Joanna Mary. Mm. I know. It makes me sound sweet and a woman with morals, I think.
0: Exactly. Which you are not.
1: Okay, so I'm coming to work this morning and I noticed, well, you know, one of those windy queues that you get at the airport, in, out, in, out, in, out, that you
0: shake
1: get the
0: it
1: air.
0: All about, one of those ones.
1: I noticed one of those and it blew my mind what people were queuing for. So I'm going to tell you
0: that.
1: Oh,
0: here we go. Can't you just tell us now?
1: No, I'm telling you after one. I'm going to play
0: us
1: you.
0: Now.
1: No, I'm doing it after one. I'm going to play you UB40 and I'm going to play you Pink as well.
0: Then you'll tell us.
1: And then, Nick.
0: Do you know what? Every day when I put the microphone down, she does one of these teases. I say to her, go on, tell me. And she won't.
1: No, you've
0: She's
1: got to listen.
0: True to her word. You got to listen.
1: Sit in that corner, please. Okay. Face the wall and listen.
0: Honestly. I'll see you tomorrow at 10 o'clock. Thank you for listening. Joe is next. Magic Radio. Sorry, Joanna.
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18: The top stories this hour. Russia is warning the UK after claims British-made drones have been used inside its borders. Officials in London have been told the more Britain gets involved in the war in Ukraine, the bigger the consequences could be. The UK government says it will keep giving Ukraine what it needs to protect itself. Concerns are mounting as record numbers of children are being referred to the government's Prevent programme over online extremism. A new report warns too many young people flagged to anti-terror services are left without help. Cases have jumped from nearly 3,000 in 2017 to nearly 5,000 this year. A man's been charged with manslaughter over the death of a man bitten by a dog in West Yorkshire. Officers were called to Wakefield on Saturday, where they seized a German Shepherd. Lee Ellis from Wakefield is due to appear before magistrates later. And people in Kent are being told to only use water when absolutely necessary, as storage tank levels have hit a critical low. Around 400 homes are still struggling with supply issues. A government spokesperson says the situation's simply not good enough.
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18: Cloudy for most of us this afternoon with a few outbreaks of rain and highs of 24. That's the latest. I'm Isabella Hudson.
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Who knew on Magic Radio, part of your No Repeat Workday. Hello, we are here. I am Joe Russell. Nick has gone. He's back tomorrow from 10. If you love a bit of Nick Snaith, that's where he will be. But you got me until 4. Joe Russell, here is the question. What's the weirdest thing you've seen a queue for? 61054, start your text with the word magic. If you're still on your lunch break, whoever you're with, have a discussion. Look around. Maybe you can see a queue right now. What is the weirdest thing you've seen a queue for? Because today there was a queue and it had barriers up. So it was like, you know, like at the airport, the in and out, go to one end, turn round, in and out queue. And it was at Greg's. Yeah, there are barriers to queue for lunchtime sausage rolls. How weird. I mean, they're good. Listen, we're not complaining about that. Crowd control for a sausage roll is what I have experienced today. What about you? 61054, start your text with the word magic. Here's a bit of

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1: Well, you cannot beat a bit of Justin Bieber. Love Yourself on Magic Radio, part of our no repeat work day. We promise Monday to Friday, 9 to 5, we won't just bang on and repeat songs all day. We will play different songs all day. That is our promise to you to get you through your work day. I am Jo Russell. Hello to Nikki, who has messaged in. We're talking about weirdest thing you've queued for. I saw barriers up for Greggs. Windy barriers up for Greggs. Nikki says the weirdest thing was not a weird thing, but a weird time. I got up at 3 a.m. for 5 years on the trot for the next sale. Yeah, you're not the only one. How many of you? Hands in the air. 61054. Start your text with the word magic if you want to say hi. Madonna on the way. And oh, yeah, we melt every time Olivia Dean is on.
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1: On Friday, £650,000 will be transferred into somebody's bank account, hopefully yours. You know, you just don't know. You might as well. Our latest winner, Craig, plans on using his cash on the holiday of his dreams.
3: 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Be having a big snowboarding holiday in the winter.
1: Snowboarding holiday in the winter. 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Lines are going to close 5 o'clock on Friday. And then one person's going to win the lot. Are you that one person? 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That's part of the rules. And if you do, the cash is yours. It's paid straight into your bank account after the call. So let's give you that chance to win by texting the word win to 61054. Good luck.
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Olivia Dean, Man I Need on Magic Radio, playing the best variety from the 80s to now. I love a bit of Olivia Dean. I can't work out whether this next sentence I'm going to say about her is a compliment or not. If I had a daughter, I would like her to grow up like Olivia Dean is. You know, like she just seems fun, but also super lovely.

0: Style, Dolly Parton, 9 to 5 on Magic Radio. It's our no repeat work day, or is it? Hang on. I just played Olivia Dean about 5 minutes ago. Got a text in. Joe, Olivia Dean has been played mid-morning today. How is that a no repeat, question mark? I love it when you're so vigilant. I've been back because I thought, mid-morning, I can blame Nick Snaith, have him suspended. I was ready to blame Nick. 9:45, we played Olivia Dean in Harriet's non-stop 9 o'clock hour, a different Olivia Dean song. So our guarantee holds up. It's our no repeat work day, Monday to Friday, 9 to 5. But always be vigilant. Always be vigilant. Thank you so much for spotting another Olivia Dean. Talking of Harriet, she's back tomorrow with The Breakfast Show on Magic Radio. Emma and Matt Willis will be joining Harriet for breakfast tomorrow morning, all ahead of the new series of Love is Blind. There's also another chance to win a Samsung Galaxy Watch Ultra 2 on the Reflex. If you've never played the Reflex before, go to Magic Radio's socials, because Tom and Kat from Home Time, who are here from 4 today, they had a go at playing it. Rubbish. That bad. There's an example of how not to play it. I think Kat was out on question 2. Go and have a look and then you'll know how to play better than they did on Home Time. Tomorrow, Harriet is here. Make her your first choice when you wake up tomorrow morning. Stay with me. I am Joe Russell. Got bit Leanne Rimes. And do you remember the song that Tom Hanks was in the video for?
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13: The top stories this hour. Russia is warning the UK after claims British-made drones have been used inside its borders. Officials in London have been told the more Britain gets involved in the war in Ukraine, the bigger the consequences could be. The UK government says it will keep giving Ukraine what it needs to protect itself. Concerns are mounting as record numbers of children are being referred to the government's Prevent programme over online extremism. A new report warns too many young people flagged to anti-terror services are left without help. Cases have jumped from nearly 3,000 in 2017 to nearly 5,000 this year. A man's been charged with manslaughter over the death of a man bitten by a dog in West Yorkshire. Officers were called to Wakefield on Saturday, where they seized a German Shepherd. Lee Ellis from Wakefield is due to appear before magistrates later. And people in Kent are being told to only use water when absolutely necessary, as storage tank levels have hit a critical low. Around 400 homes are still struggling with supply issues. A government spokesperson says the situation's simply not good enough.
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13: cloudy for most of us this afternoon with a few outbreaks of rain and highs of 24. That's the latest. I'm Isabella Hudson.
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Anastasia, left outside alone on Magic Radio. I'm Joe Russell with your no repeat work day in full flow. If you've missed the lunchtime lyric quiz, me too. We had gremlins in the system, so apologies for the last 20 minutes we've been trying to sort them out, which is why I went very quiet. When I realised there were gremlins, listen, call me a hero if you want. I ran the length of this building to find somebody to help. Ran? Yeah, think about it. The length of this building is approximately 3 miles. My producer said, you could have just called, you know. Hero though, hero. Yeah, hero.

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0: Ah, the brilliant voice of James Arthur, Say You Won't Let Go on Magic Radio. Your no repeat work day is here, Monday to Friday, 9 to 5. We don't repeat songs. Simple as that. Put us on at work. Keep us on all day. If you're off with the kids and you're driving out and about all day as well to various different stuff, zoos, soft play, that's all I've got for you, then you can keep us on because you know we're not going to repeat the songs. I am Jo Russell. We got Womack and Womack on the way, guys. And then we got a song from Simply Red that when I play it for you, if you grew up in the 80s, I'm pretty sure this has got a big meaning. It's one of those, you know, when you hear a song, the first beat and you clutch your hands to your heart. It's one of those from Simply Red. Can you guess which one? It's on the way.
1: Grade your summer.
0: Before all that, let's get you £650,000. Who wants to live the high life? Me, please. 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That's how much money this is. £650,000. 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

the best variety from the 80s to now. I am Jo Russell. Before that, Simply Red and Stars. Ah, oh, if you grew up with Simply Red in your life, that's one of those songs that just has a special place in your heart. I mean, it really does. Thank you for your messages into the show. 61054, start your text with magic if you want to join in. I was saying on the way to work, I saw a queue, and it was a windy queue, you know, like at a theme park, winding round here, there and everywhere. And it was for Greggs, which really surprised me. What's the weirdest queue you've been in? What's the weirdest thing you've queued for? Can it beat sausage roll? Cheryl says, every time there's a new Kevin the Carrot toy, I join an early morning queue. I know people who do that. Is there going to be another one this year? Probably. Merry Christmas, everyone. Sarah says, I remember when my daughter Natasha was little, we queued for a Tinky Winky. It was the only Teletubby she didn't have. We felt it was essential. At 4 a.m. when our alarm went off, not so much.

0: I am Jo Russell. It's your No Repeat Work Day as well, of course, getting you through your work day. We don't repeat any songs, 9 to 5, Monday to Friday. I am Jo. We like to think that we are family, right? We like to think that you listen to Magic Radio, we play all these great songs from the 80s to now, and that we are a family, we are friends. And that means when I tell you that the Queen of Mellow Magic is back tonight from 8 o'clock, and when I tell you that when you listen to Lynn Parsons, it's like going home and having a cuddle. Honestly, you listen to Lynn, 4 hours of timeless, relaxing classics. It is like going back home and giving your mum a hug. That's how Mellow Magic with Lynn makes me feel. 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This week on your perfect playlist before Mellow Magic, Dan has Delta Goodrum as his guest ahead of her. She did Eurovision, didn't she? And she is doing Strictly. And she's fab. She's a great singer. And she's going to be brilliant on Strictly. And she's with Dan picking her perfect playlist from 7 o'clock this week. Mellow Magic, by the way, I've just had a quick look. George Michael, Vanessa Williams, Gloria Estefan, Ed Sheeran. Do you need me to go on? I don't think you do. I know. 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And then we're going to have a bit of soul vibes as well with En Vogue. 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

On Vogue, Don't Let Go. This is your no repeat work day. We promise when you're at work Monday to Friday, 9 to 5, no song is repeated. We help you get through your work day at Magic Radio. I am Joe Russell. I saw a queue for sausage rolls. Not just any old queue, but a windy one, like at an airport. I know, and I just thought, gosh, they got barriers up for sausage rolls. Debbie says, the queue I want to tell you about is when my three boys were younger. They loved Buzz Lightyear. Here we go. Me and my husband, Dave, went to Toys R Us in Peterborough. But we were only allowed to buy one each, so we had to ask another customer to get another one for us, which he kindly did. What a lovely person. Debbie in Northamptonshire, you are right. I like it when that happens.

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1: 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Benson Boone, Beautiful Things, is part of that. 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So you can keep us on all day while you're at work, Monday to Friday, 9 to 5 is our No Repeat Workday. I am Jo Russell. Do you fancy a bit of entertainment news, a bit of showbiz? If you're looking for a new comic book series, Lanterns is out. It's based on the DC Comics and it's now streaming on HBO Max, starring English actor Aaron Pierre, who, if you remember, is the voice of Mufasa in the Lion King prequel. He takes on the role of comic book hero Jon Stewart. So we said to him, listen, you tell us who your hero was growing up.
2: Mine was probably Morris Green. He's a track and field athlete. He was the 100 meter world record holder. I met him when I was about 7. My mum gave me a grocery receipt. I ran over and he had a pen on him. He signed the receipt. He was the fastest man in the world at that time. And that's when I wanted to be a sprinter. So that meant the world to me.
1: Amazing. How amazing. 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And don't forget, Lanterns is out on HBO Max. Right, I am Jo Russell. Give me 20 minutes of your time. I'm going to give you everything you want, including Tina Turner, John Legend and Big Mountain. 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
18: The top stories this hour. A British couple on their honeymoon have died in a helicopter crash in Greece. The aircraft carrying Alex Cromie and Marie Ebbett came down shortly after takeoff last night, also killing the pilot. There are calls for an overhaul of how the government deals with children seen as potential terror threats.
19: Particularly young people being referred who don't really have an ideological basis. And that means they fall outside of PREVENT, and the Children's Commissioner is right to call for a much wider programme.
18: As Greater Manchester's former Chief Constable Sir Peter Fahey, the number of referrals have hit a record high. Ministers say they'll look at what they can do. A man's appeared in court charged with manslaughter after a dog fatally bit someone in West Yorkshire. It's reported two men have been arguing about right of way on a footpath in Wakefield on Saturday. Lee Ellis has been bailed by magistrates. And Andy Burnham says he's not embarrassed after he was pranked by someone pretending to be Donald Trump's chief of staff. The Prime Minister insists he handled the message exchange correctly.
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18: Cloudy for most of us this afternoon with a few outbreaks of rain and highs of 24. That's the latest. I'm Isabella Hudson.
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We're on the home straight now, guys. If you are at work, we're nearly there. We're nearly there. Magic Radio's No Repeat Workday, helping you get through your workday. 9 to 5, Monday to Friday, we do not repeat any song. So you get there quicker. And in my final hour before the lovely Tom and Kat on Home Time on Magic Radio, let's do some more of your summer holiday shout-outs. What is it you're getting up to? Are you off work with kids? Are you off work, but you've dumped the kids with grandparents because you need a rest? Or are you at work holding down the fort? Do let me know for your summer holiday shout-outs. It could be for you, for your work colleagues, for you and the fam, for you and the kids. Here is the number. It's WhatsApp 03444 777 888. If you want a text, do you want that? 61054. Start your text with the word magic. Again, we'll get through as many as we can before Tom and Kat are here at 4 o'clock.

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0: One of the summer holiday shout-outs that we've got come in, I think you're going to be extremely jealous of. I will tell you about that in 10 minutes' time. It's Magic Radio with Joe Russell, playing the best variety from the 80s to now. Madonna is also on the way. Boy band summer, we're still in it? Let's do it. Backstreet Boys as well. Make me
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0: This Friday could be a biggie because you could win £650,000. 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

Boy band summer is never over, as far as I'm concerned. Backstreet Boys, As Long As You Love Me on Magic Radio, playing the best variety from the 80s to now. And it is your summer holiday shout-outs. There's one that's going to make you jealous. Totally. Firstly, hello, Natalia, who says, I'm currently working through the day by getting through my cleaning jobs. It is dragging, but magic always gets me through. So can you shout out my husband and tell him that I'm so proud of him by working so hard for us every single day and that I fall more in love with him every day? Thank you, Joe. Have a lovely day. Oh, lovely. It's giving me a bit of goosebumps. Natalia, lots of love to you and your lovely husband. Shell and John, who are loving the tunes on Magic Radio, out for a drive over Dartmoor. They are taking time out of medical appointments, etc. Back tomorrow, but the radio station Magic Radio is distracting them. I've said it before, we're friends, we share everything. Here is the one that I think will make you jealous. Abigail says, Joe, I'm celebrating my fiancé's birthday. We're both off work today and we are about to go out for early drinks and a meal. It's nearly half three. Half three on a Tuesday, drinks and a meal. Happy birthday, Stuart.

0: till 5. Monday to Friday, 9 to 5. We don't repeat songs. Put us on when you get to work, first thing. Keep us on all day. Denise Williams, Let's Hear It for the Boy. I am Jo Russell on Magic Radio. We've just been talking about Abigail and Stuart. Stuart's birthday today. Abigail is Stuart's fiance. They're just about to go out for late afternoon drinks. It's like they're on holiday. They're going out for late afternoon drinks and a meal. What a lovely lifestyle. They've taken the day off work. It's people like lovely Abigail and Stuart who would love ABBA Voyage because it's a proper party atmosphere. So go with your other half. Go with the girls if you want. Group of girls would be fantastic. Take your mum, whoever loves ABBA. Step into the ABBA arena and celebrate 50 years of Dancing Queen. It's ABBA Voyage, of course. You've heard about this, right? Surely you know somebody who's been, who's just, their breath was taken away. Gather the whole family, grab your pals, head to a concert like no other. And I've been, and I can tell you that is a really true statement. It's ABBA Hologram, but it's unbelievable. It's only in London. If you want to celebrate the spirit of 76, they've got extra performances on Bank Holiday Monday coming up. Your Dancing Queen summer starts right here. Oh, honestly, it's such a fab day. It was such a fab gig. If you want to win a trip to London for two, including ABBA Voyage tickets, you just need to head to magicradio.co.uk. Simple as that. I cannot tell you highly enough how brilliant it is. Shania on the way, Magic and Rude, and the last of your summer holiday shout-outs to come. Magic Radio.
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Magic and Rude in your no repeat work day. We're not repeating any songs Monday to Friday, 9 to 5. That is our promise to you. I'm Jo Russell on Magic Radio, and it's summer holidays still for most. So your summer holiday shout outs are as follows. Hello, Dad Kieran and Mum Liz, who are with the kids, Bobby, Olivia, and James, having a treasure hunting day, like a proper one with metal detectors. Or you're just doing one in your garden. Tell me everything. I love a treasure hunt. Rachel, Ben and Adam are holding the fort to A1 accountants listening to Magic Radio this afternoon. And Nikki says, can you shout out my brother Martin and say good luck for GCSE results day? Oh, that's this Thursday, isn't it? 2 more sleeps. Good luck, Martin. Let me know how you get on, my love. Let me know.

0: there. We're rocking to it. It's a vibe on Magic Radio. That's it from me, but lovely cat is here with Tom on Home Time. Hi.
1: Hi, my love. How are you?
0: I am hungry today.
1: Yes, peckish. Yes, yes. Sorry, I've just eaten a sandwich in front of you. That was unkind.
0: I've just got a few grapes. Whatever. You have your sandwich. I'm fine.
1: I found some toffee as well from Christmas.
0: I'm fine. What you got coming up, my love?
1: Well, Tom Price is very sad today. He's had to say goodbye to his car and he had to have a little moment with it. So we want to know, what objects are you very sad to say goodbye to today? Objects, please. 61054, start your text with Magic, or you can WhatsApp 03444 777 888. Maybe you've had to say goodbye to, I don't know, an outfit that you've loved. Maybe you've had to say goodbye to a car. Whatever object it is, we want to hear about it.
0: I had a pair of boots that I must have had for 10 years. And they were, you know, when they just mould to you, they are yours. Yes. They mould to your feet.
1: Like a glove.
0: And the heels went. I had the heels replaced, Kat, many times. And then it just, in the end, it was like, say goodbye. Let them go. I've let them go.
1: They're gone. To the shoe store in the sky.
0: Yes. I'm having a moment myself now. Give Tom and Kat 20 minutes of your time. They're going to give you Bruno Mars and Christina Aguilera. They are up next on Home Time, and I'll see you tomorrow at 1. Magic
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8: The top stories this hour. A newlywed couple have died in a helicopter crash in Greece while on their honeymoon. Alex Cromie and Marie Ebert lost their lives alongside the pilot when the aircraft came down and caught fire on the island of Sifnos last night. There are growing fears as more children than ever are being referred to the government's Prevent programme for online extremism. But a new report shows they're not all getting the intervention needed. Former Chief Constable of Greater Manchester Police, Sir Peter Fahey, says that's because there often isn't an ideological motive.
13: We're seeing younger and younger people, a lot of them just obsessed with violence, really hard to work out the ideology behind it.
8: Ministers say they'll look at what more can be done. The Prime Minister says the UK will be there for Ukraine in its hour of need after Russia threatened Britain with consequences. That's because of Kyiv's reported use of British drones to strike Russian targets. And thinking of a Wetherspoons pint? Well, leave the loud phone calls and music at the door. Both have now been banned at the bar. Staff say the racket's driving people nuts. Cloudy for most of us this afternoon with a few outbreaks of rain and highs of 24. That's the latest. I'm Isabella Hudson.
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0: Come on and let me out. A genie in a bottle on Magic Radio Home Time with Tom and Kat. Are you
1: sorry,
0: right?
1: I knew this would happen. I promised I wouldn't do this.
0: Oh, is it that song?
1: It's been emotional today. No, it's not. It's not Christina Aguilera.
0: What's
1: I said
0: happened?
1: Goodbye. I said goodbye. I've got to
0: be brave.
1: I said goodbye to my car today.
0: Oh, Tom,
1: three of the happiest years of my life with that car. Isn't it weird though when a car goes? And you don't think you care, it's just a lump of metal. Ended up waving it off. The bloke driving it away thought I'd gone. Honestly, I was like...
0: Did you have a moment with it?
1: Yes, I did. I've done some lovely
0: what
1: driving.
0: What did you say?
1: Thanks. Do you really want... Do you know what? Those words should be between me and the car.
0: Okay,
1: what I said
0: fine.
1: I said, thanks for everything, old girl. And I gave her a little tap on the back. Kicked the tyres one last time. Fabulous car. Fabulous car, Kat, and I'm going to miss it.
0: I know, it's just an object, though, but...
1: Every time I tell you about it, you just laugh at me.
0: Yeah. Anyone else, what object have you found it hard to say goodbye to? Like Tommy's had to say goodbye to his beautiful car.
1: I've got the photos.
0: Have you?
1: It's my screensaver now on my phone.
0: Kids are gone.
1: Yeah, get rid of the kids and the dogs and the wife.
0: It could be anything, a much-loved pair of shoes, a bin, a really loyal microwave.
1: Yeah, those things you have to throw away because they're broken.
0: Yeah, if
1: they're
0: you gone. Had to get rid of it, let us know. And it upset you. 61054, start your text with Magic, or you can WhatsApp 03 444 777 888.
1: If you're feeling brave, you can give us a voice note as well, 03 444 777 888. You've got to be over 16. We may well play it out on the radio. Thanks for listening. I really appreciate your sympathy. Thanks, everyone. Thank you.

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3: 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Would you dance?

0: I used to listen to this in my old car. Sorry, I promised I wouldn't. Enrique Iglesias and Hero. Magic Radio Hunt, I'm sorry, I'm feeling emotional because my car's gone today and it's just made me a bit emotionally wobbly. It was a great car, lovely wheels.
1: Gorgeous wheels.
0: The pedals, Kat.
1: Oh, Tom. Gone.
0: Got a new one coming tomorrow.
1: Oh, it's over that quickly. Right, there's just over 40 minutes left of the No Repeat Workday. It's our promise to you that from 9 until 5, Monday to Friday, we won't play the same song twice while you are working.
0: And still to come on the show, we've got more of the best variety from the 80s now, but Stevie Wonder and a song originally written for the film The Wedding Planner.
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7: Busy on the M80, northbound side of collision, junction 3 through to 4. The motorway's partially blocked. It's very slow. It's also a little bit busy on the M6, northbound near to Coventry. Corley services, that lane closure on that northbound side with broken down vehicles slowing things down. Ousebridge, M62 eastbound, junction 36 to 37. Emergency repairs continue. Be careful along there. Although traffic is coping fairly well, the M4's a little bit slow on both sides still. Junction 35 to 37 near to Pencoyd, where there was an incident earlier on. I'm Nick Arkell.
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1: From funny to very, very sad now. Earlier on today, I had to say goodbye to my car. Because it was time for the car to go. I'd had it for 3 years, very happy years. And I'm feeling very attached to this
0: lump
1: object.
0: Of metal.
1: Oh, yeah, lump of metal.
0: Sorry, I shouldn't say that about your car.
1: Talk about it. It could be listening. Anyway, we've been asking you, what object have you found it hard to say goodbye to?
0: Peter says, hi, Tom and Kat. I was very sad to say goodbye to our car, but for good reason. It was the car we drove to the hospital in when my wife was giving birth to our second. Her water's broke in the car.
1: Oh, wow.
0: Oh, my goodness.
1: Goodness me, did you get a deposit back? That's the big question there. Thank you, Peter. Gaz in Birmingham. Hi, Tom and Kat. I remember getting really emotional about getting rid of my Game Boy. Mm. I hadn't used it for years, but I still couldn't let it go. In the end, I did because money talks.
0: Oh, that's Gaz. Lovely, Gaz. That's really lovely.
1: Yeah, it's touching, isn't it?
0: Hi, Tom and Kat. When I was younger, I had a pink unicorn bike that I adored. One day when I was at school, my dad sold it and I never saw it again.
1: Oh, my God. They should make a movie about this. That's awful.
0: I didn't even get the chance to say goodbye. It gets worse. Sorry to hear about your car, Tom. Chin up.
1: Thank you, Emma.
0: From Emma.
1: Thank you, Emma, for some sympathy and not just laughing.
0: Sad times.
1: Gosh, Emma. Well, listen, I'm sure the bike had a happy life wherever it went.
0: Right, 61054, start your text with Magic, or you can WhatsApp 03 444 777 888.

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1: Well, we're heading into the evening, and that is the place to be on Magic Radio. We start the evenings with the perfect playlist from 7. This week, Delta Goodrum is joining Dan Morrissey to pick her favourite 5 songs.
0: How exciting. Yes. She's going to be on Strictly this year, and that is very exciting. He's got her on the show. Then Lynn Parsons is back from 8. She's not on Strictly, with 4 hours of timeless and relaxing classics.
1: Yeah, I've had a sneak peek, actually, Shubes. Am I allowed to do this? I had a little look.
0: Cheeky devil.
1: She has got George Michael, Vanessa Williams, yep. Gloria Estefan, and Ed Sheeran.
0: Very good, very good.
1: There you go.
0: It's the perfect soundtrack to chill out to. If you've had a very long Tuesday, make sure you get Lynn Parsons on.
1: Yes, maybe you've just opened an energy drink at work. Because you only had 3 hours
0: That'll
1: sleep
0: be
1: last
0: me.
1: Night. There you go. All right, still to come here on Magic Radio Home Time with Tom and very tired Kat. We have got more of the best variety from the 80s tonight. We've got Cyndi Lauper and a band you might have seen playing Hyde Park this summer as your no repeat workday continues in towards Tuesday evening. Magic
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7: The M18 northbound side is partially blocked by a collision. It's junction 3 through to junction 4, St Catherine's through to Westmoor. It is queuing there with the motorway partially blocked by that incident. If you're using Ouse Bridge, traffic is actually okay, but the eastbound side is restricted by emergency repairs. So take care if you're heading east on the M62, junction 36 to 37. One lane is closed on that Hull-bound side with people working there. The A1M northbound, that's slow, where there was a vehicle fire, junction 34 near Doncaster. I'm Nick Arkell.
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0: Maroon 5, payphone, it's Magic Radio Home Time with Tom and Kat on a very difficult Tuesday for me, I'll be honest.
1: He's had to say goodbye to his car today. He was with it for 3 long years.
0: Is it weird that I stood in the street and waved?
1: Yes.
0: And the man who came to pick up the car, I think he thought I was waving to him. And Hassan, thank you for getting the car. I was not waving at you, mate. I was waving at the car.
1: Did the car, like, put its blinkers on at you or anything?
0: It did! Well, no, it was indicating left. I knew it was winking at me. Anyway,
1: yes, exactly.
0: I'm struggling to get over saying goodbye to my car. We've been asking you, what object have you found it very hard to say goodbye to?
1: Julian in Aberdeen says, hi, Tom and Kat. It was really hard to say goodbye to my favourite pair of trainers I had to get rid of a few years ago.
0: Yes.
1: In fairness, I'd worn through the soles.
0: You just know. Sometimes you know.
1: Just, if your feet are touching the ground... They no longer work.
0: As a rule, if we can see your toes and their trainers, they've got to go. Kelly in Southampton. Hi, guys. I broke a lemon squeezer that belonged to my mother the other day. I've kept it. I don't care. I hope my husband isn't listening because he'll find it in the drawer and bin it.
1: Oh, Kelly, you hold on to that.
0: You see that every time you open that drawer, Kelly.
1: Rachel in Shropshire says, salad spinner. Yeah. I'd had it 45 years as a wedding present. It turned a funny grey colour. It was cream colour when I got it. And some of the bars on the basket had snapped and everything was getting trapped in it. I was so sad to throw it. Oh, these stories.
0: It's been heartbreaking, the show, hasn't it? There we go. There's something to keep the mood back up again. Thanks, Cindy.
1: Cindy doesn't care.
0: There you go.

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0: Now, the No Repeat Workday means we will not play the same song twice from 9 to 5, Monday to Friday. It means with the perfect soundtrack, whilst you work, stick us on when you get into work and we will be with you for the whole working day.
1: Just leave us on. It's easier. On the way, there's more of the best variety from the 80s to now. So give us your next 20 minutes and we will give you Starship. We've got Olivia Dean and one of my favourite songs of all time is on the way. 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
25: The top stories this hour. A British couple on their honeymoon in Greece have died in a helicopter crash. The aircraft carrying Alex Cromie and Marie Ebert came down and caught fire on the island of Sifnos last night. Their employers have paid tribute to their beloved colleagues. Britain says it will still support Ukraine even after Russia threatened consequences because British drones were reportedly used to attack them. The Kremlin's warning the deeper the UK's involvement, the higher the price it will pay. A man's been in court today accused of manslaughter after a deadly dog attack in West Yorkshire. Lee Ellis is said to have argued with another man over right of way on a Wakefield footpath. And loudspeaker phone calls and playing music is now banned at Wetherspoons. The pub chain says it's driving people nuts, so we've asked these people in Manchester what they reckon.
0: Just a bit annoying, really. I don't want to hear people's conversations.
3: I don't think I'd sit there with a pint and be like, oh, that guy's on a speakerphone, I'm not happy about that.
4: I don't mind people doing it, but then it's the level people do it to, so some people just take it beyond the level, it becomes a bit obnoxious.
25: A cloudy night with outbreaks of drizzle for most, staying warm in the far south, lows of 14. That's the latest. I'm Isabella Hudson.
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1: Producer James. James
0: is off as well. Everyone's up and running, apart from me.
1: Tom likes a nice sit down during the big song.
0: When I appreciate a song, I nod along, Cashew.
1: Yes, you do.
0: That's
1: yes,
0: how
1: you
0: I
1: do.
0: Enjoy music.
1: Right, thanks to our friends at Samsung, we are giving you two chances to beat the UK's hardest quiz, The Reflex, every day this week.
0: Yes, also thanks to our friends at Breakfast. Thanks, Harriet. We have been allowed to borrow Magic Radio Breakfast's game for the week. It's very confusing for people listening right now. If you listen to Breakfast and Home Time.
1: Oh, I haven't had my cereal.
0: How is it 8:15? don't worry, it is 5:10. So if you want to play, the lines are open.
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0: Yes, it is. If you want in, give us a call right now to play The Reflex. The number to call is 03444 77788. That's 03444 77788.
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1: All right, still to come on the show, more of the best variety from the 80s to now. We have got Fleetwood Mac, we've got All Saints and the boy band playing the Sphere in Las Vegas.
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0: Right, on Friday, £650,000 will be transferred into someone's bank account. Hopefully yours. Our latest winner, Craig, plans on using his cash on the holiday of his dreams.
3: I've not had a holiday for a couple of years because I've been struggling a bit, so a massive holiday, for sure. We're having a big snowboarding all day in the winter.
0: Ooh, lovely. Ooh,
1: that's a big holiday that's built up, hasn't it? If you've not been on one for a couple of years and then you win all this money, you could be heading somewhere magnificent on Friday. It's a guaranteed winner. Enter now, and if you win, that could be you, like Craig, heading off on your holes.
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18: Traffic is stopped on the M20. London bound side. Junction 9 through to 8. There's a collision and oil spillage. The M1 northbound's partially blocked by an obstruction. Junction 22 to 23. In between Colville and Loughborough, very slow near Ashby de la Zouche as well. And the M25 clockwise is queuing with a collision, junction 10 through to 11. Two lanes are closed, causing delays. It's just lanes 1 and 2. The M62 is partially blocked by a collision, junction 37 to 36. Coming away from Hull, it's very slow. That's the latest. I'm Nick Arkell.
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1: Welcome along. Playing today is John in Solihull. Hello, John.
2: Hello, Kat. Hello, Tom.
0: Hello.
1: Hello, John. How's your day been so far? What you been up to?
2: Gardening this morning, then I've come to work and I was just enjoying all the tunes you've been playing, which are brilliant.
0: Yes, correct. John. I'd say, John, it's sort of the best variety from the 80s to now, wouldn't you?
2: Most definitely, yes.
0: There you go. Bingo. What do you do for a living, John?
2: I'm a forklift truck driver, or try to be anyway.
0: Ooh, I bet you're a good reverse parker.
2: I'm okay, as long as nothing's behind me.
0: Right. Okay. Well, if your boss is listening.
1: John, do you usually listen to The Reflex in the morning? Do you hear it?
2: I do, yes.
1: And how do you do when you're playing along in your forklift truck?
2: Probably 3-4 if I'm lucky. And then I think the 15 minutes time runs out. It's 15 minutes, isn't it?
0: Yes.
1: You get 10 seconds.
0: Nearer 10 seconds, I'd say. It can sometimes feel like 15 minutes, 10 seconds on the radio, but it's only 10 seconds. John, you know the rules, but here they come anyway.
1: You have 10 seconds to name 5 things. They all have to begin with the same letter. You have no time to think. Just answer with a reflex. Are you ready?
2: I'm ready, yes.
1: Okay.
0: John, the letter of the day is D. What is the letter of the day, please, John?
2: D for Delta.
0: Very nice indeed.
1: Okay. Your 10 seconds starts now.
0: Actor.
2: David Niven.
0: City.
2: Dallas.
0: Clothing. Clothing.
1: John, it got you on clothing. Yes, I know.
2: Yeah.
1: It's always easy after, isn't it?
2: We
1: would have had snack.
2: Doner kebab.
1: Oh, lovely. Very good. Nice snack.
0: Yeah, lovely side plate there. Snack. Nice side kebab.
1: Extinct animal. You could have had dinosaur or dodo.
0: Yeah, dodo. You could have, but you didn't get that far, unfortunately, John. But listen, John, you got to play The Reflex on Home Time, which in itself is obviously an honour. Yeah, thank you. There you go.
1: It's a privilege. It's a once in a lifetime. Thank you so much for calling, John.
0: Thanks, John.
2: Thank you.
1: Bye-bye.
2: Have a great afternoon.
0: Thanks,
1: you
0: man.
1: Too.
0: Bye. Bye-bye. He's nice, isn't
1: he? He's a lovely guy.
0: Nice,
1: never mind. Your next chance to play The Reflex is on Magic Radio Breakfast with Harriet Scott tomorrow morning.

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1: Also, whatever you're up to, when it's 9 o'clock tomorrow morning, whether you're opening the laptop, whether you're getting in the van, whatever you're up to, then we have the best soundtrack for your day here on Magic Radio.
0: We do. 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
1: Yeah, and then Joe Russell is doing your summer holiday shout-outs through your afternoon as well. 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
1: All right, still to come here on Home Time with Tom and Kat. We've got more of the best variety from the 80s tonight. A bit of Bruce Springsteen, Tony Braxton, and a song from the musical film that's going to be coming to London's West End next spring.
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6: M20 London bounce side, it's blocked by a collision and oil spillage as well. Junction 9 through to 8, really busy near Maidstone services and Ashford. The M1 northbound's partially blocked. Junction 22 to 23 near Colville and Loughborough, really busy from Ashby to Lazouche as well. Busy on the M25 clockwise with a lane closure. Collision junction 10 through to 11 causing long delays near Chertsey and Wisley Interchange. And the M40 just been told it's stopped. Junction 4 through to junction 5 with a collision to move out of the way. I'm Nick Arkell.
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0: Tony Braxton and Unbreak My Heart on Magic Radio Home Time with Tom and Kat. He's looking very pleased with himself.
1: I am cool. What? It's official. I'm cool. It's been decided. I was walking past a bunch of younger people earlier on who were here in the building.
0: Our sister station Kiss.
1: That's right. Yes. They were very feral. That's the word they use. And one of them said to me, those are so cool. I love those. Those are so cool. And I realised they were talking to me.
0: What were they saying?
1: Well, they were pointing.
0: Yeah.
1: And I think they're pointing at my trainers. I'm wearing some Dunks, right? I've got these purple Nike Dunks.
0: I feel uncomfortable.
1: And Kat, you probably do feel uncomfortable because I'm so cool now.
0: Yeah.
1: I'm going to move to Kiss Radio now that I'm off. So thanks for everything, everyone. I'm off to Kiss FM.
0: Tom's gone feral.
1: Yeah, that's cool. And, I'm cool, basically. So I'm a fashion guy. And honestly, Kat, I swear to you, I didn't know what to say. I just, thank you ever so much.
0: They're my shoes. God, I found them in a bin. You can have them if you want.
1: They're rubbish, really.
0: So you're a fashion guy now,
1: yeah,
0: are you?
1: Yeah, I think I'm going to lean into it and become the fashion guy on Magic Radio because there's no one else on Magic Radio who what?
0: Well, we've got Gok.
1: Fair.
0: He might be intimidated by your fashion prowess.
1: I'm up on it now. Clearly, I'm very cool.
0: Yeah.
1: I'm going to become a bit of a fashion advisor. It's all about the confidence. Is denim in at the moment?
0: I'm not sure.
1: Dungarees, are they cool? What's with laces at the moment? Just let me know.

0: Kia ora Settle, this is me. It's Magic Radio Home Time with Tom and Kat on a Tuesday.
1: Right, time for today's entertainment headline. And seeing as we just played a song from The Greatest Showman, it was announced over the weekend that The Greatest Showman, the musical, is coming to London's West End next spring.
0: How cool is that? Opening at the Theatre Royal Drury Lane, that's where Frozen was on. It's going to star Oliver Thompson and Samantha Bax.
1: It's going to be amazing. Yeah. It's going to feature all your favourite songs from the film, plus new songs as well. I cannot wait
0: to
1: see
0: it. Very nice indeed. All right, still to come on Magic Radio Home Time with Tom and Kat. We've got more of the best variety from the 80s to now. Give us your next 20 minutes. We've got some Rihanna, a bit of Cher, and some Ed Sheeran to get on for you. Magic
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0: The top stories this hour. Tributes are flooding in for a newlywed couple who've died in a helicopter crash in Greece while on their honeymoon. Alex Cromie and Marie Ebert's employers both say they were loved at work. The aircraft came down on the island of Sifnos last night. We're told a fatal outbreak of salmonella here could be linked to imported eggs. One person's died in the UK and more than 200 have been infected. The Prime Minister says the UK will be there for Ukraine in its hour of need after Russia threatened Britain with consequences. That's because of Kyiv's reported use of British drones to strike Russian targets. And if you've ever had your quiet pint ruined by someone blasting music from their phone at the pub, well, there's some good news. Wetherspoons has banned that and loudspeaker calls as they say it's driving customers nuts. These folk in Manchester gave us their thoughts.
1: Talking on the phone, fine, but playing music, no, absolutely not. Don't want to hear someone else's tune.
2: I think it's rude to be on speakerphone in public.
3: Just a bit annoying, really. I don't want to hear people's conversations.
0: A cloudy night with outbreaks of drizzle for most, staying warm in the far south, lows of 14. That's the latest. I'm Isabella Hudson.
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0: 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It's the Shoop Shoop Song on Magic Radio Home Time with Tom and Kat.
1: Are you feeling Christmassy today?
0: Yeah, it's quite weird what you've done, Kat Shoop. I'm loving it. You've brought in some lovely chocolates that are so Christmas Day-y, it's unbelievable.
1: Yeah, they're the kind you get in your stocking. It's toffifee.
0: It's to what, sorry?
1: Toffifee. Oh, there is some, like, you know, a back and forth, whether it's toffifee or toffifee.
0: Toffifee.
1: That's just basically what's been happening here at Bower Towers today. Mm.
0: Everyone's got very excited about Kat's toffifees. Now, the question I've got for you, Kat Shoop, is what are they? Because I have never heard of them before in my life.
1: I find this bizarre. How have you missed toffifee?
0: I don't know, and I'm sad because they're nice.
1: Yeah, they're hazelnut, they're caramel, they're delicious.
0: Yes.
1: They're just very Christmas time, that's all.
0: Yeah, and they're little droplets as well. So I'm instead of having like one or two, and this is a gauge of what I'm like at Christmas, I've had about 12.
1: Yes, you have, yeah.
0: Very nice, though. Thanks so much for bringing them in. Why have you brought them in, by the way?
1: They went off last month.
0: That's so lovely. So nice of you, thanks. You're

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1: All right, still to come. We've got more of the best variety from the 80s tonight. 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
16: Hughes Bridge, the M62, junction 36 to 37. There's still a lane down with emergency repairs, so be careful with people working there. but going the other way, it's slow, where there was a collision as well. The M20 London bound is partially blocked by a collision and oil spillage. Traffic has improved, but junction 9 through to 8 still partially blocked, so extra care needed passing that one. Also, busy though on the M62 eastbound, closer to Manchester, junction 11 through to 12. That one's slowing things down. It's a collision. If you're coming in from the M6, two lanes are closed. I'm Nick Arca.
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0: 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It's Magic Radio Home Time with Tom and Kat. 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
0: So today we're putting your food knowledge to the test. Here's how it works. We've got a delicious HelloFresh recipe right in front of us. When you come on air, we're going to reveal the dish. You're then going to have 10 seconds to name three ingredients you think are in it.
2: Get three right and you will win.
0: All right, let's say hello to Liz in Norwich. Hello, Liz.
3: Hello. Good evening.
2: Oh, good evening. Hi, Liz.
0: Are you a policewoman, Liz? You did the full three hellos there.
3: I'm just a bit nervous, that's all.
0: Oh, aren't we all? It's a big deal. You could be back to win some serious HelloFresh action.
3: Yes, I'm looking forward to it.
2: Brilliant. So, do you understand the rules, Liz?
3: I do indeed, yes.
0: So, Liz, today's dish is Central American-inspired bacon stew.
2: Are you ready?
3: I am indeed.
2: Salt and pepper, do not count, remember, and your 10-second starts now.
3: Bacon, onions, oil, tomatoes, yes. Garlic, yes. Ginger, lemon, yes. Lime, yes. Diced yes. Potatoes, yes. Pasta, yes. Noodles, soy sauce, yes. Cheese, oh, carrots, beans, peas, breadcrumbs, prawns, chicken.
0: Take it home. Beans. Take it home, Liz. Absolutely. Yes! Well done. Liz, just so you know, that was such a good performance on the Dish Dash that today's producer, James, is staring absolutely... He hasn't blinked. Liz, congratulations. Well done. There's a long list of ingredients here. You got three of them. Basmati rice, sweet potato, broccoli, black beans, onion, bacon lardons, garlic, blood orange, Central American-style spice mix, tomato puree, chicken stock paste, smoky paste. 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
3: Wow, thank you very much. 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
0: You're welcome. Thanks for playing, Liz. Well done.
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0: 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That number is...
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1: It's going to be a very star-studded show for breakfast tomorrow morning with Harriet Scott because she's being joined by Emma and Matt Willis. What a couple. What a power couple.
0: They are the most gorgeous couple I have ever seen. I don't know who I fancy more.
1: Both. Yeah, it's equal for me.
0: Yeah, equal. That's all ahead of the new series of Love is Blind, and there is another chance to win a Samsung Galaxy Watch Ultra 2 on the Reflex.
1: And she is going to start the No Repeat Workday, of course, with the non-stop 9 o'clock. 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
1: Londonbound M20, yeah, the bit between Junction 9 and Junction 8. It was completely blocked at one point. It is partially blocked now, so traffic's getting past, and it's actually not bad with traffic flow, but there is a collision there, so be careful. The M62 eastbound, busy with a collision into Manchester, Junction 11 to 12, closing two lanes. And I've just been told near Leeds, the M62 westbound is stopped. This is because of a collision as well. Junction 27 through to 26, completely stopped on that westbound side near Leeds. I'm Nick Arkell.
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1: On the way home tonight, I am picking up 10 Horrid Henry books.
0: Oh, yeah?
1: Yeah, we're really into Horrid Henry at the moment. Oh. We've got to that stage. We're reading chapter books each night, a bit more of a book each night, and I'm so excited about it.
0: There's nothing better, is there, than cozying up and just banging through those books.
1: Yeah, exactly.
0: So, it's such a magical time. You know what you should do with them?
1: What?
0: Read them to Reuben, your son. Don't just make it you and David. Because they're actually four kids.
1: They're kids' books.
0: Yeah,
1: that's an interesting idea, actually. I'll try that. Thank you.
0: See if he likes them. Yeah. Let me know how you get on.

0: Kings of Leon, Sex on Fire, and that is us done for another Magic Radio Home Time. But Kat and I will be back, of course, tomorrow from, I'm going to say, 4?
1: Yes, exactly 4. And on the way for you next, the perfect playlist. Dan Morrissey has got Delta Goodrum as his guest on the show today. She's going to be picking her perfect playlist tonight.
0: Yes, and inevitably talking about Strictly, which is very, very exciting indeed. And then from 8, of course, it is Mellow Magic, and Lynn, the Parsonator Parsons, is in for Nikki this evening. So make sure you stick around for Mellow Magic. 4 hours of beautiful, chilled out tunes from 8 o'clock this evening.
1: And we'll see you tomorrow.
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27: The top stories this hour. Emergency services are responding to reports of 4 people in difficulty in the water off the Sussex coast. They've been called to Shoreham Fort. A part of the major A259 road has been shut. Tributes are being paid to a British couple who've been killed in a helicopter crash on their honeymoon in Greece. Alex Cromie, Marie Ebert and their pilot all died when the aircraft came down and caught fire on the island of Sifnos last night. Meta could be forced to pay up to $1 trillion as four US states accuse it of making Facebook and Instagram addictive for children. The company says it's focused on keeping young people safe online. And loudspeaker phone calls and playing music's now banned at Wetherspoons. The pub chain says it's driving people nuts, so we've asked these guys in Manchester what they reckon.
0: Just a bit annoying, really. I don't want to hear people's conversations.
1: I don't think I'd sit there for a pint and be like, oh, that guy's on a speakerphone, I'm not happy about that.
2: I don't mind people doing it, but then it's the level people do it to, so some people just take it beyond the level, it becomes a bit obnoxious.
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27: A cloudy night with outbreaks of drizzle for most, staying warm in the far south, lows of 14. That's the latest. I'm Isabella Hudson.
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4: Good evening, it's Dan with your Perfect Playlist for the end of Tuesday. Delta Goodrum is back at half past with the second song for her Perfect Playlist. Which British rock band do you think she's a fan of? See if you're right in a bit. First though, on this day in 1986, speaking of rock bands, 40 years ago, Bon Jovi released their Slippery When Wet album.

This is Magic Radio. I'm Dan, playing you the best variety from the 80s to now on your perfect playlist for Tuesday, August the 18th. Happy New Celebrity Master Chef Day to those who celebrate. Amongst the famous foodies in the new series starting tonight are Joe Pasquale, Jay from The Wanted, Shakira Khan from Love Island, Dynamite from Gladiators, Sue Cleaver from Corrie, and Una from The Saturdays, all cooking up a storm for Grace Dent. It can all be quite stressful, though, so you know what they say. If you can't stand the heat, listen to Mellow Magic here on Magic Radio instead. It's all a lot calmer. Today is also some of our faves' birthdays, including you, if it's yours. Happy birthday. Hollywood heartthrob Christian Slater is 56 today, and the late Patrick Swayze would have turned 74 today as well, born on this day back in 1952. He stole the hearts of millions in films like Ghost with Demi Moore, Point Break alongside Keanu Reeves, and of course, the legendary Dirty Dancing. Here's She's Like the Wind. And next, I've got a noughties Scandinavian pop princess for you on Magic Radio. She's like the

0: It's a jaunty little bop, this, isn't it? Lena Marlin sitting down here on Magic Radio, part of the best variety from the 80s to now. We are going back to the 1980s for a big Madonna moment in a little bit. And remember, Madge's biggest fan, Harriet Scott, is here on Magic Radio's In the Morning. She's waking you up solo this week, whilst Gokwan is off on his summer jollies, so I'm sure she'd appreciate your company. She does have some guests tomorrow, actually, joining Harriet and you when you wake up. We'll be Emma Willis and Matt Willis to talk about the brand new series of Love is Blind. Those two are always a good giggle. So if you're preparing to go back to school tomorrow in Scotland or in the next couple of weeks everywhere else, then maybe start setting some practice alarms and wake up with us tomorrow morning. Meanwhile, back at this end of the day, I will play Madonna, and then Delta Goodrum is back with another song to add to her perfect playlist. She's gone for a stadium anthem from one of our finest bands at 8:30.
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0: We need. This is Magic Radio. I'm Dan Morrissey with your perfect playlist for Tuesday. I'm here every night, Monday to Thursday, with a whole hour of songs to sum up the day. Whether you're getting home a little bit late, trying to work out what to do for dinner, or just settling down for the night, these are the songs for you. And at this point in the show every night, one of our showbiz guests comes on to pick a song for their perfect playlist. You can hear all of Alexandra Burke's choices from last week in her own perfect playlist in the Rayo app right now, for example. This week, it is Aussie soap star, pop star, Eurovision star, and soon to be Strictly Come Dancing star here in the UK, Delta Goodrum. Let's get her second choice.
1: Hi everyone, it's Delta Goodrum here and playing you my perfect playlist, which I would never leave this band off as they are the most iconic band in the world. You go to their concerts, you can't help but just be transformed or transfixed, should we say. Being a piano girl all my life and writing songs by finding themes on the piano, I will always be inspired by Chris Martin's playing. And of course, this song, Coldplay, Viva La Vida, gets everybody in the right place. In

0: The best variety from the 80s to now is on Magic Radio. There's late 90s TLC, I'm Pretty. I have distinct memories of that coming through the walls of my student halls of residence back in the day. Because Hannah, who lived upstairs from me, actually loved that album. This is Magic Radio. I'm Dan. Hopefully you're home now and looking into the cupboards, trying to work out what to have for your tea. If you need some inspo on that front, by the way, it is both National Fajita Day and National Pinot Noir Day. Oh, one of my favourite things is a semi-posh wine with messy food. Like, you know, like a dirty pizza from the takeaway, but with a nice... Yeah, let's get on that tonight. And whilst you're prepping that, I'll play you more of the best variety from the 80s to now. From Tiffany to Adele, after the Goo Goo Dolls, next.
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It's National Couples Day today. There's Tiffany. I think we're alone now. It's just you and me. What a pair. This is Magic Radio's Perfect Playlist for Tuesday. I'm Dan Morrissey. Nearly done. All that remains for me to do right now is to start winding things down so you're ready for Mellow Magic at 8 o'clock. Queen of it all, Lynn Parsons, is waiting in the wings with 4 hours of songs like this from 8 until midnight on Magic Radio.

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0: 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This is Magic Radio. That's your perfect playlist for Tuesday. I'm Dan Morrissey. I will be back on Magic Musicals in the morning with our show tune packed version of the No Repeat Workday over there after Jen's breakfast show. I'll be on from 10 o'clock. And then I'll be back here on Magic Radio with your midweek perfect playlist. Tomorrow night, Shakira's Hips Don't Lie turns 20. Christina Perry turns 40. And Delta Goodrum goes country with her perfect playlist choice as well. Next, though, it's Mellow Magic, our world-famous evening show, and Lynn will be kicking off tonight's show with George Michael. She's got Vanessa Williams and Ed Sheeran on the way as well. Songs which are the perfect antidote to one of those Tuesdays, if you've had one. You know the ones. Enjoy.
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16: 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Hello there, I'm Lynn Parsons, looking after the world-famous Mellow Magic for Nikki, who's away filming, which means you and I get to spend some midweek quality time together with 4 hours of dreamy laid-back songs to help you relax and unwind. 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

Tuesday evening on Mellow Magic. How's your day been, I wonder? I hope it's been a little bit cooler in your neck of the woods. If you're about to prepare a late supper and you're not sure what to have, it might be worth observing it's National Fajita Day and also National Pinot Noir Day. Just throwing that out there. Your supper, like mine, might already be done and dusted. You could be thinking about an early night or just putting your feet up and enjoying the songs. It's possible you're heading out to a night shift or en route somewhere in the car. Whatever your plans this Tuesday evening, I can offer you 4 hours of dreamy laid-back songs to help you relax and unwind. And if that sounds like your cup of tea, you're very welcome here.

0: Gloria Estefan for Kimmy in the Southwest. 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

Cyndi Lauper time after time on Mellow Magic. Here's a reason to be cheerful. Emma and Matt Willis are joining Harriet Scott for Magic Radio Breakfast tomorrow morning. They'll be talking about the new series of Love is Blind. And there's another chance for you to win a Samsung Galaxy Watch Ultra 2 on the Reflex. 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

0: Macy Gray, I Try. It's Mellow Magic Tuesday evening. So good to have your company. Lee Maxfield, thank you for your email and this window on your world. You're doing some studying and loving the songs. Thank you for checking in. Foreigner, I Want to Know What Love Is, and Tina Arena Chains. 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

Tina Arena Chains on Mellow Magic. Some wonderful windows on your world arriving on socials. Wendy Gary, Jade and the new addition Elvis, who is a beautiful lop-eared mini rabbit, 10 weeks old. I shall post that on my Instagram account at Officially Lynn Parsons any moment. Simon Williams, lovely to hear from you.

Went to Liverpool today, saw one of your favourite artworks, the Truth Statue. I've just looked into this. It's inspired by the Farm Song, All Together Now. Thank you for sharing that window on your world. You also went into the impressive cathedral and saw a Spanish ship. Sounds like a good day to me. Whoa.

Coldplay for Noel and Catherine, madly in love in Kirkcaldy. You say, Lynn, sitting in our wee outhouse listening to your fantastic music. Kind of you to say, and really good to have you on board. If you've just found us, welcome. Tuesday evening on Mellow Magic. I'm Lynn Parsons, and if you give me 20 minutes, I'll play you Whitney Houston, Beverly Craven, and Maroon 5.

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13: Tuesday evening on the world famous Mellow Magic. Really good to have you on board. I'm Lynn Parsons, looking after the show for Nikki all this week with gorgeous laid back songs, plus your cheeky mentions until midnight. So come on in and turn your calm up to 10.

Beverly Craven, Promise Me on Mellow Magic. Stephanie Wint, our friend in Edinburgh, you've been collecting for Marie Curie yesterday and today. Yesterday you were dressed as a Spanish flamenco dancer. Of course you were. Today dressed as a pop diva. You do look like Agnetha from ABBA. Well done, that woman. And Philippe, our Portuguese correspondent, you're back in Lisbon where it's quite warm. You've had quite a heavy day at work today, but you've sent some pictures from the countryside where you've been for the last couple of weeks visiting your grandma, and in her sleepy village there was a sleeping cat in the sunshine. Now I've got three cats. What is it about this sunshine that's super hot? We try and get them to sleep in the shade, but they love the sunshine. A cat loves the heat, don't they? Thank you for sharing. I've just posted this on my Instagram account at officiallylynnparsons. Have a cool night, Philippe.

0: Lionel Richie, Stuck on You, a taste of what you'll hear on our sister station, Magic Soul. It plays the best variety of soul and Motown 24/7. And by the way, it sounds fantastic in the sunshine. 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

Christina Perry, Jar of Hearts on Mellow Magic. John Caulfield in Belfast and your beautiful wee Princess Lorraine. You had a lovely meal out at the weekend at your local Cuffs restaurant in the Crumlin Road Jail. And you said managed to escape after the dinner. I get it. The desserts were too good to eat, but we actually did. Lorraine loves the cheesecake. My favourite is the ice cream stack. You do this to me all the time. This foodie window on your world. It's got strawberries, it's got cream, it's got cheesecake, it's got loveliness. I'm just about to post it on my Instagram account at officially Lynn Parsons. Lovely to have you listening.

0: on Mellow Magic. For Graham and Leslie in Staines, thank you for checking in. Trish, enjoy that cheeky glass of wine, my friend. And Lynn, would you do a whisper out for Pav, Laura, Akshay and Wayne? We're loving the songs on Mellow Magic. Atlantic Stars, Secret Lovers and Nora Jones, Don't Know Why. They play next. Mellow.
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Don't Know Why, Norah Jones on Mellow Magic. An update from the allotment in Oxfordshire now. Phil at All Heart Ceramics, you're actually busy creating in your studio, but your partner Jay came back from the allotment today. Very excited she managed to grow some baby corn. You say it's very funny because she won't eat it, but I will, which is good for you, isn't it? Love this window on your world of all these veggies. Tiny orange tomatoes called Sun Gold, small plum tomatoes too. About to post this on my Instagram account at officially Lynn Parsons. And now we've updated the allotment. Here's some Savage Garden. See what I did there?

0: Phil Collins and Marilyn Martin on Mellow Magic. Calvin, thank you for your email. You say, could you do a whisper out for my cousin Thomas and his daughter Layla, because it's her birthday. Now, if this is a bit late in the evening for Layla, Calvin, you can always listen tomorrow on our Listen Again section on the Rayo app. If you've just found us, welcome. This is Mellow Magic. I'm Lynn Parsons, and in the next 20 minutes, I'll play You Take That, The Star Council and Adele.
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0: 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Hello, I'm Lynn Parsons, here all this week for Nikki. If you were hoping to catch your breath before the start of a brand new day, you're in the right place. So come on in and feel the love.

Style Council. You're the best thing on Mellow Magic, dedicating that to our friends Wendy in Derbyshire and her beautiful puppy Sky. They check in at about this time of night because they're drifting off to sleep. But interestingly, I know that you've been concerned because I've had a couple of emails because Sky's teeth fell out a couple of days ago. I know that happens to dogs as well. He's much better today. And actually, the photograph that Wendy shared, he's enormous. He doesn't look like a puppy anymore. Thanks for sharing, you two, and sleep well.

0: right here waiting, Richard Marx, for Roxy in Southwest London. 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Still to come, more gorgeous offerings from our incredible collection of the best variety of relaxing classics, including Heart, These Dreams and Elton John. Can you feel the love tonight?
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Elton John, Can You Feel the Love Tonight on Mellow Magic. It's musical chairs again this week on Magic Radio. Holiday time is in full swing. What do you expect? Gok's away, so Harriet's flying solo on breakfast. Joe Russell is in for Neve. I'm looking after the Mellow Show for Nikki. But one thing doesn't change. The no-repeat workday, Monday to Friday from 9 to 5. We guarantee you'll never hear the same song twice.

The Bangles, Eternal Flame on Mellow Magic. Debbie and Izzy the Cat in Wigan. You say, been clearing out the shed today, Lynn. That's a job and a half. Got my feet up now, just enjoying the songs. Thank you for checking in. Bruno Mars, Just the Way You Are, plays next.

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16: The best variety from the 80s to now.

Billy Joel from the album The Stranger. She's Always a Woman on Mellow Magic. If you don't know that album, do check it out. You won't be disappointed. Lynn, it's Richard in Guildford. Richard, how are you? Oh, you're off to London to spend the night with Dad before heading to Southampton tomorrow for a three-week cruise, a much-needed holiday. Well, say hello to your dad for us and have a great holiday, won't you, Richard?

0: Sade for Sarah in Barnsley. You have rain. Could you send some in my direction, please? If you've just found us, welcome. It is Tuesday evening. I'm Lynn Parsons. You're listening to Mellow Magic. And in the next 20 minutes, I'll play you everything but the girl, Ellie Goulding, E17 with Gabrielle. And tonight's Mellow Musing is from Patrick Swayze.
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0: Tuesday evening on the world famous Mellow Magic. Hello there, I'm Lynn Parsons. Just glancing at the clock, we still have an entire hour of gorgeous laid back songs to enjoy together. Like this from Everything But

Ellie Goulding, Love Me Like You Do on Mellow Magic. Every evening, round about now on the show, we like to share a mellow musing, a quote by someone well-known that might make you smile or even inspire you. Tonight's offering is from actor, singer and dancer Patrick Swayze, whose birthday it would have been today, so we remember him with some of his very own powerful words. I keep my heart and my soul and my spirit open to miracles.

0: James Blunt on Mellow Magic. Taya, thank you for your text. It came in a short time ago. Would you do a whisper out to Noah? Thank him for helping me with the start of my new adventure today, moving into my new home. He's been such a great help and driven 200 miles each way. Thank you, Noah. Sounds like you're a star. Bette Midler and Whitney Houston play next.
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Whitney Houston on Mellow Magic. Emma and Matt Willis are joining Harriet for Magic Radio Breakfast tomorrow morning. That's all ahead of their new series of Love is Blind. 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

0: Kelly Clarkson, Because of You on Mellow Magic. For Delilah and Bear, listening on the Rayo app, on the train, heading home from the weekend concert at Wembley. Hope you had an amazing time. The Cranberries and Chris de Burgh play next.
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Christopher, the lady in red on Mellow Magic. If you're working for the emergency services tonight in any capacity, thank you so much for being there. 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

Thank you so much for your company this Tuesday evening on Mellow Magic. It really wouldn't be the same without you. I'm Lynn Parsons, back for Nikki tomorrow night from 8 with more of your whispers and windows. Do swing by if you fancy. Just a reminder, Harriet Scott is flying solo tomorrow morning from 6 on Magic Radio Breakfast, whilst Claire Sturgis is here from 6 a.m. on Mellow Magic with a more gentle start to your day. 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
1: Radio. Thanks very much, Lynn, and welcome along. It's Paul Hayes, Late Night Tuesday, and heading into the early hours of Wednesday morning. And the 19th of August today, it's Bill Clinton's birthday. Also, Jenny Bond celebrating today, and John Deacon, who, of course, was the bass player in Queen. In fact, he played bass on this song, so a great way to celebrate. It's Radio Gaga on Magic Radio.

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And we do that 7 nights a week, so you always know whether it's at the weekend, you've had a busy day out, or whether you've had a busy day at work through the week, or out and about for the summer holidays, you always know you can come to Magic Radio in the evenings, 7 nights a week from 8, and we'll get you nice and relaxed and wind down with some gorgeous relaxing classics. Lynn Parsons back tonight from 8, and I've got Take That coming up, Never Forget, Pink in at the next 15 minutes, and an 80s anthem now from John Parr on Magic Radio.

It's Been So Lucky on Magic Radio, and it's Paul Hayes with you as we go from late Tuesday into the early hours of Wednesday morning, and less than a month to go now until Celine Dion and her Paris residency. This is going to be the big comeback of the year. How amazing is it going to be to see Celine Dion back on stage again? It's all getting quite exciting, isn't it? And, well, it starts on the 12th of September, wraps up on the 17th of October. It's 16 dates over 5 weeks, and it's Celine's return to full live concerts after years away from touring. So what a special one it's going to be. I'd imagine The Power of Love is going to be on the set list. Because You Loved Me, It's All Coming Back to Me Now, All By Myself, that's definitely going to be on there. The Titanic song, of course, My Heart Will Go On. I reckon this will be as well. This is a great song. I'm Alive, Celine Dion on Magic Radio.

0: Careless Whisper on Magic Radio, playing the best variety from the 80s to now. It's good to be with you. It's Paul Hayes. And this week, Edinburgh Fringe Festival continues, and that's on right through until the end of the month. And Ariana Grande back at the O2 in London tonight with the Eternal Sunshine Tour. That continues tonight, and she's there tomorrow as well, Thursday. And also tomorrow, good luck if you're waiting on GCSE results. Of course, it was A-levels last week. Tomorrow, Thursday, is GCSE results day. So if that's you or somebody in your family or a friend who's waiting on those results tomorrow, I hope that goes really well. I've got Adele coming up, The Script, and a great one from Michael Jackson. I think the song with one of his best ever music videos.
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5: 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Probably not the best idea before going on a roller coaster. Sammy went green after. See you when we get home. Love, Leo.
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0: Whatever you're doing, wherever you're at in your days, good to be with you on Magic Radio Through the Night. It's Paul Hayes playing the best variety from the 80s to now. Welcome along. Maybe you're still up late getting stuff done or out and about somewhere. Maybe you're working through the night tonight. Do stick around with us on Magic Radio. If you can give me 20 minutes, I've got some Ed Sheeran coming up. One of those huge soundtrack songs from the 80s from Michael Sembello. And the biggest selling UK single of 1998. It's a Cher song and it's coming up. Magic Radio.
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